0: function without immediate protections from vessel strikes and fishing gear entanglements. Switzerland is set to vote on a proposal to cap its population at 10 million. The right-wing Swiss People's Party calls the plan a sustainability initiative, but opponents say it is a recipe for chaos.
1: Here is a look at international temperatures. In London, 57. Paris, 65. Berlin, 55. Rome, 68. In Asia, Beijing, 73. Singapore, 84. Tokyo, 77. In Sydney, 62.
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3: Our opening overture is to Bach's Orchestral Suite No. 4, BWV 1069. It's performed by the Royal Philharmonic in a 1962 recording featuring Eugene Goossens, or as he had by then become, Sir Eugene Goossens, a British conductor and composer. And he sadly passed away in this very year, 1962. That is not this very year. So one of the last pieces that he performed on this day in 1962. We'll be hearing more of his work and talking more about him at the start of the next hour and the hour after that as well.
4: Aria, the world's best classical music, now being broadcast to the world.

Eugene Goossens and the Royal Philharmonic in one of his last recordings, the Bach Orchestral Suite No. 4. We heard the overture. Georges Bollet now on the piano with Franz Liszt's The Fountains at the Villa d'Este.

It was, of course, music of Franz Liszt, his Dantons at the Villa d'Este, performed by Georges Bollet on the piano. Here's the waltz from the musical Carousel by Richard Rodgers. Well, Oscar Hammerstein II wrote the words, but they had no words, just music in this. Fritz Reiner with the Pittsburgh Symphony Orchestra, then taking us to the bottom of the hour, a little bit by Max Reger, the first variation on his Variations and Fugue on a theme by Mozart, Franz Paul Decker with the New Zealand Symphony Orchestra.

0: The first of Reger's variations in fugue on a theme by Mozart, Franz Paul Decker with the New Zealand Symphony Orchestra. Before that, Fritz Reiner and the Pittsburgh Symphony Orchestra giving us the Carousel Waltz by Richard Rodgers. And now, after a few words from Anna, US News, Sports, Business and Weather Updates.
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2: Here's a U.S. news update, together with sports and business news. President Trump says a deal with Iran will be signed on Sunday. Tehran casts doubt on the timing, stating an exact date has not been decided, and it will not be tomorrow. The nuclear challenge remains at the heart of negotiations, with U.S. officials saying the deal will lead to the destruction of Iran's enriched uranium, though details are still being worked out. The New York Knicks are one win away from their first championship in over half a century after a stunning Game 5 victory over the San Antonio Spurs. A remarkable tip-in from OG Anunoby sealed the historic win. The Knicks now return home with a chance to clinch the title. The Senate is facing a critical deadline as the cryptocurrency industry pushes for a vote on the Clarity Act. Ripple CEO Brad Garlinghouse accused JP Morgan Chase CEO Jamie Dimon of doing a disservice to crypto legislation, calling it an intentional misrepresentation. The digital asset industry is urging lawmakers to pass the bill, which aims to provide regulatory clarity. The outcome could significantly impact the future of cryptocurrency in the United States. Keep listening for a world news bulletin at the top of each hour.
3: A look at temperatures across the country. Boston sits at 80, Chicago at 79, and Denver at 75. New York is 84, Los Angeles 76, and San Francisco 64. Seattle reaches 80, and here in small town Texas, it is 85. Our next look at U.S. weather will be at the bottom of the next hour.
0: David Rowell here, taking you back to the music with Franz Schubert's Death and the Maiden String Quartet. We'll hear the first movement performed by the Busch Quartet, and this is a 1936 recording.
1: This is ARIA, popular classical music, every day and everywhere.

recording dates back to 1936, 90 years ago, the Busch Quartet giving us the opening movement of Schubert's Death and the Maiden, string quartet number 14. Holger now, the third of his five sea pictures, this one called Sabbath Morning at Sea. We've got Gladys Ripley as the contralto singer, George Weldon with the London Symphony Orchestra. And then we'll hear Chopin's Nocturne in F-sharp minor, performed by Yasha Spivakovsky,

Chopin's Piano Nocturne in F-sharp minor. That was Yasha Spivakovsky on the piano. And before that, the third of five pieces by Edward Elgar, Poems About the Sea, that he set to music. That was called Sabbath Morning at Sea. I think one, maybe two pieces of music to finish off the first hour. Riccardo Muti in the Vienna Philharmonic giving us Johann Strauss Jr.'s Process Polka. And then Gustav Holst's Morris Dance Tunes. This one is a corner dance and it's called Laudanum Bunches. Nicholas Braithwaite with the New Zealand Chamber Orchestra.

0: Welcome to the encore repeat of David's Daily Delights show. His show runs from 7 till 12 every morning, U.S. Central Time, and then repeats from 7 till 12 every evening.
1: David Grell here. Welcome to the start of the second hour of my Saturday show, World News and Weather, and then we open the musical side of things with a historic recording.
2: Here are world news headlines. The alleged Venezuelan drug kingpin, known as Nino Guerrero, is dead following a United States military operation in Venezuela. Guerrero was considered one of the country's most powerful criminal figures, leading a vast network responsible for trafficking narcotics. The operation marks a significant escalation in Washington's efforts to dismantle major drug organizations operating within the South American nation. United States President Donald Trump says a deal with Iran will be signed on Sunday, though Tehran has cast doubt on the timing. Iranian officials state an exact date has not been decided, and the signing will not be tomorrow. The U.S. president's comments come amid ongoing negotiations, with American officials saying the deal will lead to the destruction of Iran's enriched uranium, though details are still being worked out.
3: A look at temperatures around the world. In London, the temperature is 56, Paris is 62, Berlin is 54, and Rome shows 73. In Asia, Beijing is 76, Singapore is 86, Tokyo is 77. And in Sydney, Australia, the temperature is 62.
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1: A historic recording came out 80 years ago in 1946, this music of Frederick Delius, The Walk to the Paradise Garden, which is from his opera A Village, Romeo and Juliet. It's performed by the Cincinnati Symphony Orchestra with their then conductor, Eugene Goossens. And if you were with us an hour back, you might recall that he sadly passed away on this day in 1962. He was quite an accomplished conductor. Indeed, he gave the British premiere of Igor Stravinsky's rather scandalous The Rite of Spring.

Stuff, gentle, slow music by Delius. Most of his music seems to fit that description. The Walk to the Paradise Garden from his opera, A Village Romeo and Juliet, the Cincinnati Symphony Orchestra, with Eugene Goossens conducting. Brahms now will hear his concert overture, the Tragic Overture. He wrote that and his academic festival overture at the same time. Two overtures with very different sort of musical styles. Arturo Toscanini with the Philharmonia Orchestra.

The tragic overture of Johannes Brahms, Arturo Toscanini with the Philharmonia Orchestra. Two pieces to get us down to the bottom of the hour. We'll hear a Scarlatti keyboard sonata, Kirkpatrick number 24, George Malcolm on his amazing harpsichord, and then from the ballet Don Quixote, music by Ludwig Minkus, we'll hear a section from Act 2 when Don Quixote dreams of his perfect lady, Dulcinea. Neiden Todorov with the Sofia National Opera Orchestra.

0: A short piece from the ballet Don Quixote by Minkus. And before that, a Scarlatti keyboard sonata performed by George Malcolm. U.S. News, Sports, Business and Weather Updates now.
1: Here's a U.S. News update, together with sports and business news. United States President Donald Trump has announced a deal with Iran will be signed on Sunday, though Iranian officials have cast doubt on the exact timing. Iran stated that while an agreement is close, it will not be finalized tomorrow. The potential deal aims to end hostilities and includes the destruction of Iran's enriched uranium, though details are still under negotiation. The New York Knicks are one win away from their first championship in over half a century after a stunning Game 5 victory over the San Antonio Spurs. A remarkable tip-in from OG Anunoby sealed the historic win. The Knicks now return home with a chance to clinch the title. SpaceX made a historic debut on the stock market this week, with its initial public offering setting a new record. The company's valuation during the IPO has solidified Elon Musk's status as the world's first trillionaire. The event marks a significant milestone for the private space industry, turning many everyday workers into overnight millionaires. Musk celebrated the occasion by ringing the opening bell at the NASDAQ and gave an inspiring speech. Keep listening for a world news bulletin at the top of each hour.
2: A quick look at temperatures across the country. Boston is at 76, Chicago 78, and Denver 72. New York reports 82, Los Angeles 76, and San Francisco 63. Seattle is 79, while here in small town Texas, it is 83. Our next look at U.S. weather will be at the bottom of the next hour.
0: David Rowell here, taking you back to the music with the first movement of Tchaikovsky's Violin Concerto, a 1941 recording with Wolfgang Schneiderhan on the violin, the Czech Philharmonic with Václav Talich conducting.
3: Aria, the world's best classical music, now being broadcast to the world.

The first movement of Tchaikovsky's Violin Concerto, Václav Talich leading the Czech Philharmonic and Wolfgang Schneiderhan on the violin. We are going to hear the Alleluia chorus now from the oratorio. You thought I was going to say Messiah, didn't you? But no, from the oratorio, Christ on the Mount of Olives. Not familiar with that? Well, amazingly, it's one of those sort of less well-known pieces of that very well-known composer, Ludwig van Beethoven. Robert Shaw with the Atlanta Symphony Orchestra and Chorus. And then I think finishing off this hour, we'll hear the first part of Maurice Ravel's Gaspar de la Nuit, Leonard Slatkin with the National Lyon Orchestra.

0: Welcome to the encore repeat of David's Daily Delights show. 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
1: David Rowell here. Welcome to the start of the third hour of my weekend Saturday show, World News and Weather, and then a look at today in musical history.
2: Here are world news headlines. The alleged Venezuelan drug kingpin, known as Nino Guerrero, is dead following a United States military operation in Venezuela. Guerrero was considered one of the country's most powerful criminal figures, leading a vast network responsible for trafficking narcotics. The operation marks a significant escalation in Washington's efforts to dismantle major drug organizations operating within the South American nation. President Trump says a new agreement between the United States and Iran will be signed on Sunday, though Iranian officials have cast doubt on the timing. Tehran has stated that while a deal is in the works, an exact date has not yet been decided and it will not be tomorrow. The accord is expected to involve the destruction of Iran.

Estonian / American conductor Kristjan Järvi was born in Tallinn in Estonia. He's the younger son of conductor Nimi Järvi and the brother of conductor Paavo Järvi. Starting to see a musical thread running through the Järvi family. Good for him. On this day in 2005, the passing of David Diamond, the American composer, dying at the age of 89. His works are slightly awkward, slightly challenging to fully appreciate. Let me just consider that a polite way of saying that. Something that you may or may not wish to know is that on this day in 1970, one of my favourite Beatles songs went to number one, of course. Only stayed there for 2 weeks. And it was issued a month after the Beatles had actually broken up, becoming the group's 20th and final number one hit, at least ways on the Billboard Hot 100 chart in the US. I'm talking about the song The Long and Winding Road. And I particularly like it because I've been along the road that they sing about quite a few times, actually. And yes, it is very long and very winding. It's also very hilly and very narrow, one way most of the way. Paul McCartney said he came up with the title, The Long and Winding Road, during one of his first visits to his property near Campbelltown in Scotland, High Park Farm. And he said the phrase was inspired by the sight of the road stretching up into the hills and the remote highlands surrounding with lochs and mountains and beautiful view. That is absolutely right. And if you ever in Scotland, treat yourself to the beauty of it. From Kinnecraig, go east on the B842. Ignore the warnings when you turn off onto it. It's not quite as bad as the warnings would suggest. Well, it is true, much of it is one lane, hairpin bends, hilly, but also wondrously beautiful, with views over to the Isle of Arran and beyond. Highly recommended, and that'll get you all the way down to Campbelltown, which is a fun place to spend one night in. I'm not sure I'd want to spend two or three, though. So, what else happened on this day in musical history? Oh, yes, for the last 2 hours we've been talking about Sir Eugene Ainslie Goossens, born in 1893 and passed away on this day in 1962. Mentioned that he was active, indeed he lived in the US for nearly 25 years. While he was living in the US in 1942, he wrote to several composers to request patriotic fanfares as stirring and significant contributions to the war effort. 18 fanfares were written by different composers and performed during the 42-43 season of the orchestra that Goossens was leading, the Cincinnati Symphony Orchestra. 17 of them are pretty much forgotten these days. The 18th was Aaron Copland's Fanfare for the Common Man. Well done, Eugene Goossens. He then moved to Australia, was instrumental in getting the Sydney Opera House built, and was a very leading light in Australia's artistic scene until he fell from grace. A nasty bit of a scandal in King's Cross, the red light district of Sydney. We'll say no more than that, and, well, maybe we could observe that in this day and age there would have been no scandal, but back in the mid-late 1950s, such things were considered scandalous. We'll hear him now in a truly memorable recording from 1956. He had just returned back to Britain and was feeling very depressed at having been basically

0: run out of Australia in disgrace. And he still managed to make some beautiful music together with Yehudi Menuhin on the violin and the great Philharmonia Orchestra, as it was back then in its heyday. Here is music by Camille Saint-Saëns, his Havanaise for violin and orchestra, considered by some to be the finest ever recorded version of this.
1: This is Aria, popular classical music, every day and everywhere.

It was the Havanaise of Camille Saint-Saëns, Eugene Goossens and the Philharmonia Orchestra with Yehudi Menuhin on the violin. That is their special 1956 recording. Two more pieces and we're at the bottom of the hour already. The Hydropath's Waltz, music of Josef Gungel, Christian Simonis with the Nuremberg Symphony Orchestra, and then Mendelssohn's Wedding March from A Midsummer Night's Dream, a piece of music that may bring back possibly happy memories to many of you, possibly not. Fritz Reiner with the Robin Dell Orchestra of Philadelphia.

0: That was, of course, the best known piece of music that Mendelssohn ever wrote, probably his Wedding March from the incidental music to the Shakespeare play, A Midsummer Night's Dream. Before that, the Hydropath's Waltz of Josef Gungul. US News Sports Business and Weather Updates next.
1: Here's a US News Update, together with sports and business news. New Yorkers are celebrating a thrilling possibility as the New York Knicks could soon be champions. If the Knicks win the final game on Saturday, they will become National Basketball Association champions, and their fans are already buzzing with excitement. The New York Knicks are one win away from their first championship in over half a century after a stunning Game 5 victory over the San Antonio Spurs. A remarkable tip-in from OG Anunoby sealed the historic win. The Knicks now return home with a chance to clinch the title. SpaceX made a historic debut on the NASDAQ stock exchange, solidifying Elon Musk's status as the world's first trillionaire. The company set a new record for initial public offerings, marking one of the largest in history. Musk rang the opening bell ahead of the IPO, delivering an inspiring speech about the company's journey. The successful listing is turning everyday employees into overnight millionaires, highlighting a landmark moment for the space industry and capital markets. Keep listening for a world news bulletin at the top of each hour.
2: Current temperatures across the United States: Boston at 74, Chicago 77, Denver 70. New York shows 80, Los Angeles 76, and San Francisco 61. Seattle reports 77, and here in small town Texas, it is 82. Our next look at U.S. weather will be at the bottom of the next hour.
0: Oh, yes, it's going to be a hot day today. I'm going to be outside in it. We're doing a live broadcast from a small town in our region today, and temperatures are forecast to go up to 93 degrees. Well, that's a Texas early summer for you. But here on Aria, we're sort of placeless, stateless, everywhere. That's the plus part of it. We are everywhere, including wherever you might be right now, with lots more music, starting with the fourth of the pieces from Friedrich Smetana's Ma Vlast, from Bohemia's Woods and Fields, Raphael Kubelik with the Chicago Symphony Orchestra. Aria, popular classical music, making the world a better place, one song at a time.

That was from Bohemia's Woods and Fields, the fourth part of the collection My Fatherland, Ma Vlast by Vidrich Smetana, the Chicago Symphony Orchestra, and Raphael Kubelik. We go now to an overture by Francois Suppé. It's one of his better known ones, the overture to the operetta The Jolly Robbers, Zubinmeter with the Vienna Philharmonic. And then we'll hear a concert rhapsody on a song from Rossini's The Barber of Seville. It's the well-known Largo al Factotum. No singing involved, though. This is Lee and Esther Beringer on their violin and piano, respectively, in an arrangement of that. Music by Mario Castelnuovo Tedesco.

0: Welcome to the encore repeat of David's Daily Delights show. His show runs from 7 till 12 every morning, U.S. Central Time, and then repeats from 7 till 12 every evening.
1: David Rowell here. Welcome to the start of the fourth hour of my Saturday show. Shaping up to be a lovely day weather-wise here. I hope you're having the same where you are too. World news and weather, and then we go to our recent release.
2: Here are world news headlines. The White House expresses optimism about reaching an agreement with Iran, despite Iranian officials pushing back on the timing. An advisor to Iran's supreme leader stated that war will continue unless the United States respects Iran's interests. Meanwhile, President Trump has canceled planned strikes against Iran, and the White House remains hopeful about a potential deal. This development follows recent U.S. strikes against multiple targets in Iran, which Trump had vowed to carry out. United States President Donald Trump says a deal with Iran is set to be signed today, Sunday, though Tehran has cast doubt on the timing. Iranian officials state an exact date has not been decided and confirm it will not be tomorrow. The potential agreement is expected to lead to the destruction of Iran's enriched uranium, according to U.S. officials, though detailed terms are still being worked out.
3: Here's a look at international temperatures. In London, 54. Paris, 57. Berlin, 53. Rome, 66. In Asia, Beijing, 83. Singapore, 87. Tokyo, 79. In Sydney, 64.
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1: Our recent release came out in 2010, featuring the Lyon National Orchestra of France, with Yun Markel conducting and Emmanuel Saison on the harp. It's the second of a pair of dances by Claude Debussy. He called them the Dans Sacré et Profane. We would call them the Sacred and Secular Dances for Chromatic Harp and String Orchestra. This is the second one, the Secular Dance.
0: Aria, the world's best classical music, now being broadcast to the world.

That was the second of a pair of dances by Claude Debussy, the Secular Dance, with Emmanuel Saison on the harp and the National Orchestra of Lyon, conductor Yoon Markel, a 2010 recording. And now here's a nice little treat. It's both the third and the fourth movements of Beethoven's wonderful Symphony No. 5. And it's not only a treat because it's twice as much Beethoven today, but these two movements were designed to be played together. There's no break between them. It's what they call an attacca, where you go straight into the next piece without pausing. And indeed, the end of the piece before that is usually written, so it flows straight in. And I always feel awkward when you only hear one or the other of the movements, because they need both. Which we have today, Jascha Horenstein and the Vienna Symphony Orchestra giving us the third and fourth movements of Beethoven's Symphony No. 5.

My goodness me, that's such a powerful piece of music, isn't it? The third and fourth movements we heard half of Beethoven's Symphony No. 5, Jascha Horenstein with the Vienna Symphony Orchestra. Bizet now, the serenade from his opera La Jolie Fille de Perth, or The Fair Maid of Perth. Arturo Toscanini with the NBC Symphony Orchestra, and taking us down to the bottom of the hour after that, the 20th of the 21 Hungarian Dances of Johannes Brahms, the Danubia Symphony Orchestra, de Monkos Heyer conducting.

0: the 20th of 21 Hungarian Dances by Brahms, the Danubia Symphony Orchestra, and Domonkos Haya. And before that, we heard the serenade from the Fair Maid of Perth, an opera by Bizet, Arturo Toscanini, and the NBC Symphony Orchestra. Here's Anna with some advice, and then US news, sports, business, and weather updates.
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2: Here's a U.S. news update, together with sports and business news. The United States and Iran are set to sign a deal this Sunday, according to President Donald Trump. However, Tehran has cast doubt on the timing, stating an exact date has not been decided and it will not be tomorrow. The agreement aims to end fighting between the two nations, with U.S. officials saying the deal will lead to the destruction of Iran's enriched uranium. Details are still being worked out. The comments come as Israel also carried out airstrikes on Lebanon. Former National Football League defensive lineman Alden Smith has died at the age of 36. Smith, who played for the San Francisco 49ers and the Dallas Cowboys, was a standout pass rusher early in his career. No other details regarding his death have been released at this time. The Senate faces a crucial vote this week on the Clarity Act, a major piece of crypto legislation. The digital asset industry is urgently pushing for passage. Ripple CEO Brad Garlinghouse criticized JP Morgan CEO Jamie Dimon, accusing him of an intentional misrepresentation that harms progress on crypto laws. Garlinghouse stated Dimon is doing a disservice to the effort. The outcome of the Senate vote remains uncertain. Keep listening for a world news bulletin at the top of each hour.
3: Here is a look at current temperatures across the nation. In Boston, it is 72, 77 in Chicago, and 65 for Denver. New York is showing 78, while Los Angeles sits at 73 and San Francisco at 60. Seattle reports 73, and here in small town Texas, we have 82. Our next look at U.S. weather will be at the bottom of the next hour.
0: David Rowell here, taking you back to the music with a slightly peculiarly named waltz by Johann Strauss Jr. But when you write so many waltzes, you sort of run out of sensible names after a while. It's worth mentioning that it was his father, Johann Strauss Sr., who pioneered the concept of giving names to the waltzes. Until then, when someone would write a waltz, it would be waltz number one or waltz number two in F minor or something like that. But Johann Strauss Sr. thought it would be easier to distinguish the one from the other. And truth to tell, they do sound fairly similar when you hear a whole bunch of them or when you write hundreds of them. And easier to sell the sheet music, because back then they didn't sell records or CDs or tracks. They sold the sheet music, and it was a very sensible idea. So the waltz with us at home, Clemens Krauss with the Vienna Philharmonic.
1: This is Aria, popular classical music, every day and everywhere.

That was The Waltz With Us at Home by Johann Strauss Jr. Clemens Krauss with the Vienna Philharmonic. We go to Dvorak now. His American suite will hear the third movement. Michael Tilson Thomas, who sadly passed away just a month or so ago. Could be more. Time passes so quickly these days, but not long ago. With the Berlin Radio Symphony Orchestra, and then Reinhold Glier and his Harp Concerto will hear the third movement, Richard Bonning and the London Symphony Orchestra.

Normally, when we think of the music of Reinhold Gluyer, we think of the Russian Sailor's Dance from the Red Poppy, and a very exciting piece of music. But that was quite different, wasn't it? The third movement of his harp concerto, Richard Bonning showing that he could do a lot more than just accompany his wife, Dame Joan Sutherland. He was actually a great conductor in his own right. I say was. He's not dead, but he's not actively conducting now. He's in his mid-90s. Way to go, Richard Bonning, with the London Symphony Orchestra there. Before that, MTT, as he liked to be called, Michael Tilson Thomas with the Berlin Radio Symphony Orchestra, giving us the third movement of Dvorak's American Suite. Two, maybe three pieces of music to finish off this hour. The Presto from Johann Stamitz's Symphony in D Major, Donald Armstrong with the New Zealand Chamber Orchestra. And then from Tchaikovsky's Suite No. 1, we'll hear the Miniature March, Yevgeny Svetlanov and the USSR Academic Symphony Orchestra. If time allows, we'll hear the Dance of the Tumblers from The Snow Maiden by Nikolai Rimsky-Korsakov.

0: Welcome to the encore repeat of David's Daily Delights show. His show runs from 7 till 12 every morning, U.S. Central Time, and then repeats from 7 till 12 every evening.
1: David Rowell here. Welcome to the start of the fifth and the final hour of my Saturday show, World News and Weather. And then, as we always do at the opening of the last hour, we start with a waltz.
2: Here are world news headlines. Significant disruption is expected today as the largest strike in half a century halts rail services across the country. Tens of thousands of railway workers have walked off the job, demanding better pay and improved working conditions. The walkout is set to cause widespread chaos for commuters and freight operations, with no services running on most major lines. Union leaders have warned the action could continue unless their demands are met. The government has urged both sides to return to negotiations, calling the strike deeply damaging to the economy. President Trump says a deal between the United States and Iran will be signed on Sunday, though Tehran has cast doubt on the timing. Iranian officials state an exact date has not been decided, and it will not be tomorrow. The comments come amid ongoing negotiations, with the United States pushing for the destruction of Iran's enriched uranium.
3: Looking at international temperatures, London is 53, Paris 55, Berlin 53, and Rome 68. In Asia, Beijing is 86, Singapore 88, and Tokyo 80. Sydney in Australia reports 66.
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1: Our opening waltz today comes from the pen of Ricardo Drigo, and it's from his ballet Harlequin's Millions. These days, perhaps you should call it Musk's Trillions. Did you hear that he became a trillionaire yesterday? I don't begrudge him the money. It's not coming out of my pocket, and he has done some good things, I guess, for the world, as well as some other things too. It's the Valse Bleuette, Eugene Ormandy with the Minneapolis Symphony Orchestra.
5: Aria, popular classical music, making the world a better place, one song at a time.

Little Waltz by Ricardo Drigo, the Valse Bleuette from his ballet Harlequin's Millions. Haydn now has symphony number 101, getting towards the end of them. He wrote 104 in total, the third movement, Thomas Beecham with the Royal Philharmonic.

The third movement of Haydn's Symphony No. 101, Thomas Beecham with the Royal Philharmonic. César Franck, his tone poem, The Accursed Huntsman. It's in four parts. We're going to hear the second, The Hunt, Daniel Barenboim with the Paris Orchestra. And then we go to music of Julius Röntgen, his collection, The Old Netherlands Dances. This is the sixth, in the form of a pavane, Willem Mengelberg with the Concertgebouw Orchestra of Amsterdam.

The Pavane from the Old Netherlands, dances of Julius Röntgen, Willem Mengelberg with the Concertgebouw Orchestra. Before that, Daniel Barenboim and the Paris Orchestra, giving us the second of the four parts of César Franck's tone poem, The Accursed Huntsman. Guidon Kremer on the violin and Martha Argerich on the piano take us down to the bottom of the hour with the fourth movement of Beethoven's Violin Sonata No. 5, called The Spring.

0: nice and fresh like a spring? Well, there's a thought. When he calls this, when he, Beethoven, called this violin sonata number 5 the spring, did he mean water flowing out of the ground, or did he mean the season before summer? Suddenly thought, I don't know. Perhaps one of these days I could look it up. That was the fourth movement, Gidon Kremer on the violin, Martha Argerich on the piano, and now U.S. News, Sports, Business, and Weather Updates.
1: Here's a U.S. News update, together with sports and business news. United States President Donald Trump says a deal with Iran will be signed on Sunday, despite Tehran casting doubt on the exact timing. Iranian officials have stated an exact date has not been decided, but it will not be tomorrow. The strike comes as Israel carries out airstrikes on Lebanon, with Iran's foreign minister claiming a deal with the United States is close. Former defensive lineman Alden Smith has died at the age of 36. In other sports news, James Harden has been charged with unlawful carrying of a weapon. Brazil battled World Cup nerves in what was described as a really bad start. The New York Knicks are now just one win away from an NBA championship title, following a stunning comeback victory over the San Antonio Spurs. The Ripple CEO, Brad Garlinghouse, has publicly criticized JP Morgan CEO Jamie Dimon, accusing him of doing a disservice to cryptocurrency legislation. Garlinghouse claims Dimon is engaging in an intentional misrepresentation of the digital asset industry. This conflict emerges as a key crypto bill, the Clarity Act, faces a crucial vote in the Senate. The digital asset industry is actively urging lawmakers to pass the legislation. Keep listening for a world news bulletin at the top of each hour.
2: A quick look at current temperatures across the country. Boston is at 71, Chicago 75, and Denver 62. New York reports 76, Los Angeles 71, and San Francisco 59. Seattle sits at 66, while here in small town Texas, it is 82. Our next look at U.S. weather will be at the bottom of the next hour.
0: David Rell here, welcoming you back to what remains of my Saturday show, about half an hour, starting with one of Mendelssohn's better-known pieces. It has a couple of different names. It's formerly known as the Hebrides Overture, but colloquially called Fingal's Cave. One of the attractions in the group of islands off the west coast of Scotland called the Hebrides, or as the locals say, the Hebrides. Herbert von Karajan with the Berlin Philharmonic.
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one of the first pieces of music I ever had to study, from page one to page, whatever the final page was. The Overture to the Hebrides by Felix Mendelssohn, Herbert von Karajan, and the Berlin Philharmonic. Maurice Ravel now, from his ballet Daphnis and Chloe, we'll hear the piece known as L'Heure du Jour, or in English, Daybreak. Pierre Monteur with the London Symphony Orchestra and Chorus. And then we go to Mozart for his first piano rondo, Vladimir Horowitz on the piano.

the first piano rondo of Mozart, Vladimir Horowitz on the piano. And before that, Daybreak from the ballet Daphnis and Chloe by Ravel. Two pieces, well, certainly one before the end of my show. We'll hear the fourth of Johannes Brahms' Variations on the Theme of Haydn, Arturo Toscanini with the Philharmonic Symphony Orchestra of New York. Maybe we'll hear a bit of the RV 93 Lute Concerto of Vivaldi, George Malcolm, the English Chamber Orchestra, and Eduardo Fernandez, but I wouldn't bet on it. Which means it's time for me, David Ralph, to say thanks for listening. Have a great rest of your Saturday. Check in again tomorrow. And meantime, please keep listening to Aria.

0: Our programming on ARIA every day has four programs starting at midnight and again at midday, U.S. Central Time. First, there's our hour of the smoothest, gentlest, most pleasing and flowing classical music. Then from 1 till 4, host Robbie Rainey presents his musical tapestry show. After that, Wendy Barnett hosts the ARIA Classical Pops concert until 7, at which time David Rowell provides his daily delights up till 12 with more of the music you're sure to enjoy.
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But don't go away. Robbie is waiting to continue your musical enjoyment at the top of the hour.

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2: Welcome to this hour of the Musical Tapestry right here on Aria Radio. My name is Robbie Rainey. Thanks so much for the pleasure of your company. Coming up in this hour, we've got music by Beethoven, Elgar, Schubert, Granger, and others. I hope you'll stay tuned. First up, we've got world news and weather.
3: Here are world news headlines. Russia's once significant manpower advantage over Ukraine is starting to diminish, according to recent analysis. The shift could impact the trajectory of the ongoing conflict as both sides reassess their military strategies. Military experts note that Ukraine has been able to stabilize its defensive lines, reducing the numerical edge Russia previously held. This development comes amid continued Western support for Ukraine and ongoing recruitment challenges for Russian forces. The United States president has announced a deal with Iran is set to be signed on Sunday, though Tehran is casting doubt on the timing. Iran says an exact date has not been decided and the signing will not happen tomorrow. The conflicting statements come amid ongoing tensions between the two nations. The United States president made the comments on Saturday, while Iranian officials maintain no final agreement on a signing date has been reached.
4: A look at international temperatures. London is 55, Paris 58, Berlin 54, and Rome 74. In Asia, Beijing hits 89, Singapore 87, and Tokyo 79. Sydney in Australia reports 65.
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2: Welcome to this hour of the Musical Tapestry right here on Aria Radio. My name is Robbie Rainey. It is Sunday, June 14, and we begin with a waltz, The Music of the Spheres, Opus 235, by Joseph Strauss. Clemens Krauss leads the Vienna Philharmonic.

Clemens Krauss leading the Vienna Philharmonic in The Music of the Spheres, Opus 235, by Joseph Strauss. You're listening to The Musical Tapestry right here on ARIA Radio. My name is Robbie Rainey. Thanks so much for sharing some time with me. We'll hear the ballet from Act 2 of Aida by Giuseppe Verdi, coming up in about 5.5 minutes. Zubin Mehta leads the orchestra of the Royal Opera House of Rome. But first, the finale from Beethoven's String Quartet, Opus 59, Number 2. The Guarnieri Quartet performs.

That was the ballet from Act Two of the opera Aida by Giuseppe Verdi. Zubin Mehta led the orchestra of the Royal Opera House of Rome. Before that, the Guarneri Quartet performed the finale from the String Quartet in E minor, Opus 59, No. 2 by Beethoven, one of the Razumovsky quartets. You're tuned in to the musical Tapestry, and the keyboard sonata in D major by Domenico Scarlatti is up in a bit. That's Kirkpatrick number 29, performed by Mikhail Pletnev. But first, Charles Groves leads the Royal Liverpool Philharmonic Orchestra in the Imperial March, Opus 32 by Edward Elgar.

0: Pianist Mikhail Pletnyev performing the keyboard sonata in D major, Kirkpatrick No. 29, music by Domenico Scarlatti. And before that was the Imperial March Opus 32 by Edward Elgar. The Royal Liverpool Philharmonic Orchestra was led by Charles Groves. This is the Musical Tapestry on ARIA Radio.
1: Here's a U.S. news update, together with sports and business news. The New York Knicks have won the National Basketball Association championship for the first time in over 50 years. The team clinched the title against the San Antonio Spurs with a final score of 94-90 in the fifth game of the best-of-seven series. Fans across New York City are celebrating the historic victory, which was secured on Saturday, ending a decades-long championship drought for the Knicks franchise. The New York Knicks have ended a 53-year championship drought, capturing the National Basketball Association title. Jalen Brunson delivered a 45-point performance in the decisive game, earning Finals Most Valuable Player honors. The victory sparked celebrations across New York City, with fans flooding the streets. The Knicks' triumph marks their first championship since 1973, ending the longest title drought in franchise history. SpaceX made a historic debut on the NASDAQ, with its initial public offering setting a new record. The milestone solidifies Elon Musk's status as the world's first trillionaire. The IPO is transforming everyday workers into overnight millionaires. Musk celebrated the achievement, joking about the company's early low odds of success. Keep listening for a world news bulletin at the top of each hour.
2: A look at current temperatures across the country. Boston is at 68, 69 in Chicago, Denver is 57, New York shows 75. Los Angeles is 66. San Francisco is 59. Seattle is 63. And here in Texas, it is 83. Our next look at U.S. weather will be at the bottom of the next hour.
0: Welcome back to the Musical Tapestry right here on ARIA Radio. My name is Robbie Rainey. It's Sunday, June 14. We've got the Andante from Schubert's Tragic Symphony, Symphony No. 4 in C minor, with the Berlin Philharmonic led by Carl Böhm.

Carl Bohm leading the Berlin Philharmonic in the Andante from the Symphony No. 4 in C minor by Franz Schubert. You're tuned in to the Musical Tapestry right here on ARIA Radio. We'll hear the Colonial Song by Percy Grainger up in about 6 minutes with Frederick Fennell and the Eastman Rochester Pops Orchestra. But first, we'll hear the San Francisco Symphony Orchestra led by Alfred Hertz. The Liebestod from Act 3 of Tristan und Isolde by Richard Wagner, with Alfred Hertz and the San Francisco Symphony Orchestra.

The Colonial Song there by Percy Grainger. Frederick Fennell led the Eastman Rochester Pops Orchestra. And before that was the Liebestod from Act 3 of Tristan und Isolde by Richard Wagner. Alfred Hertz led the San Francisco Symphony Orchestra in that performance. You're tuned in to the Musical Tapestry right here on ARIA Radio. Let's close this hour with the Musette from the Amaryllis Suite by George Frederick Handel. Yehudi Menuhin leads the Royal Philharmonic Orchestra.

0: Our programming on ARIA every day has four programs starting at midnight and again at midday, U.S. Central Time. First, there's our hour of the smoothest, gentlest, most pleasing and flowing classical music. Then from 1 till 4, host Robbie Rainey presents his musical tapestry show. After that, Wendy Barnett hosts the ARIA Classical Pops concert until 7, at which time David Rowell provides his daily delights up till 12, with more of the music you're sure to enjoy.
1: Welcome to this hour of the Musical Tapestry right here on ARIA Radio. It is Sunday, June 14. We've got music of Rossini, Sibelius, Tchaikovsky, Fauré, and others coming up in this hour. I hope you'll stay tuned. First up, we've got world news and the weather.
2: Here are world news headlines. President Donald Trump says an agreement with Iran will be signed on Sunday, but Iranian officials are pushing back on the timing. Tensions remain high as both sides offer conflicting statements about a potential deal. Trump's announcement comes amid ongoing military strikes and diplomatic efforts, while Iran insists the war will continue unless the United States respects its interests. The situation remains fluid, with no clear consensus on when or if a formal agreement will be reached. United States President Donald Trump has stated a deal between the United States and Iran will be signed on Sunday. However, officials in Tehran have cast doubt on the timing, saying an exact date has not been decided and that it will not be tomorrow.
3: International temperatures for today: London at 58, Paris at 61, Berlin at 56, and Rome at 78. In Asia, Beijing is 89, Singapore is 87, and Tokyo is 78. Sydney in Australia reports 62.
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1: Welcome to this hour of the Musical Tapestry. I'm Robbie Rainey. It's Sunday, June 14. Let's get started with some music by Johannes Brahms. This is the opening movement from his Symphony No. 3 in F Major, Opus 90, with Frederick Stock and the Chicago Symphony Orchestra.

Frederick Stock and the Chicago Symphony Orchestra, performing the opening movement from the Symphony No. 3 in F major by Johannes Brahms. This is the Musical Tapestry on ARIA Radio. I'm Robbie Rainey. Thanks so much for sharing some of your Sunday with me. We'll hear the Allegro from Mozart's Horn Concerto No. 3 in E flat, coming up in about 6.5 minutes. Anthony Hallstatt is the soloist with the Academy of Ancient Music, led by Christopher Hogwood. First, though, we'll hear the Overture to the Silken Ladder by Gioachino Rossini. The Munich Philharmonic is conducted here by Sergiu Celibidache.

Christopher Hogwood led the Academy of Ancient Music with horn soloist Anthony Hallstatt. We heard the Allegro from Mozart's Horn Concerto No. 3 in E-flat major, Kerschel 447. Before that was the overture to The Silken Ladder by Gioachino Rossini, with Sergio Celibidache leading the Munich Philharmonic. Coming up in about 5 minutes here on the Musical Tapestry, we've got the Presto from Bach's Italian Concerto in F major, with George Malcolm soloing. But first, Leonard Bernstein leads the New York Philharmonic in the Waltzschicht, the Sad Waltz, from Coleema, Opus 44, by Jean Sibelius.

0: harpsichordist George Malcolm performing the presto from the Italian Concerto in F Major, BWV 971, by Johann Sebastian Bach. And before that was the Valstrist from Kuolema, Opus 44, by Jean Sibelius. The New York Philharmonic was led there by Leonard Bernstein. You are tuned in to the Musical Tapestry right here on ARIA Radio.
1: Here's a U.S. news update, together with sports and business news. Elon Musk has become the world's first trillionaire, with SpaceX's stock market debut on the NASDAQ stock exchange valuing the company at $2.2 trillion. Musk is now worth $1.11 trillion, according to the Bloomberg Rich List. The listing marks a historic milestone for the private space firm. The New York Knicks have won their first National Basketball Association championship in 53 years, defeating their opponents in Game 5 of the NBA Finals. Jalen Brunson scored 45 points in the decisive victory and was named Finals Most Valuable Player. The championship marks the end of a long drought for the franchise, which had not won an NBA title since 1973. Fans celebrated wildly across New York City following the historic win. SpaceX made its historic debut on the stock market Friday, with its valuation soaring to new heights. The initial public offering set a record for the largest in history, solidifying Elon Musk's status as the world's first trillionaire. The milestone has turned everyday workers into overnight millionaires and sparked discussions about the future of the third industrial revolution. Keep listening for a world news bulletin at the top of each hour.
2: A look at temperatures across the United States. 68 in Boston, 69 in Chicago, and 55 in Denver. New York is at 75, Los Angeles 64, and San Francisco 58. Seattle reports 62, while here in Texas, it is 82. Our next look at U.S. weather will be at the bottom of the next hour.
0: Welcome back to the Musical Tapestry. It is Sunday, June 14. I'm Robbie Rainey. Music of Peter Ilyich Tchaikovsky is up right now. The Adagio Lamentoso from Tchaikovsky's Symphony No. 6, the Pathetic Symphony. Arturo Toscanini conducts the NBC Symphony Orchestra.

Arturo Toscanini leading the NBC Symphony Orchestra. We heard the fourth movement from the Symphony No. 6 by Peter Ilyich Tchaikovsky. This is the Musical Tapestry on ARIA Radio. Thanks so much for the pleasure of your company. We'll hear the prelude from Pelléas and Mélaison by Gabriel Fauré up in about 7 minutes or so. We'll hear Paul Perret and the Detroit Symphony Orchestra. But first, a waltz by Johann Strauss Jr., You and You. In German, it's Du und Du, opus 367. Willy Boskovsky leads the Vienna Philharmonic.

The prelude there to Pelléas and Mélaison by Gabriel Fauré. Paul Perret led the Detroit Symphony Orchestra there. And before that, a waltz, Opus 367 by Johann Strauss Jr. That was the You and You Waltz, Du und Du. Vili Boskovsky led the Vienna Philharmonic. This is the Musical Tapestry. Thanks so much for sharing some of your Sunday with me. We'll hear the finale to the ballet La Fille Mal Gardée by Ferdinand Arold right now with the Royal Liverpool Philharmonic led by Barry Wordsworth.

0: We hope you're enjoying our new ARIA popular classical music service. 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
1: Welcome to this hour of the Musical Tapestry right here on ARIA Radio. I'm Robbie Rainey. Thanks so much for sharing some of your Sunday with me. We've got music of Roman Hofstadler, of Felix Mendelssohn, Carl Maria von Weber, and Igor Stravinsky in this hour, just to name a few. I hope you'll stay tuned. First up, we've got world news.
2: Shot in the leg by police in the Perth suburb of Wattle Grove. The incident occurred on Friday night when officers responded to reports of a man armed with a hammer and acting aggressively.

0: Police say they used a taser which was ineffective before the man was shot. The man is in a stable condition and is assisting with the investigation. The shooting is being reviewed by internal affairs. The New York Knicks have won the National Basketball Association championship for the first time in over 50 years. The team clinched the title against the San Antonio Spurs with a score of 94-90 in the fifth game of the best-of-seven series. Fans celebrated in San Antonio, describing the victory as the greatest day of their lives.
1: A look at temperatures around the world. In Europe, London is 61, Paris 67, Berlin 56, and Rome 80. In Asia, Beijing is 89, Singapore 87, and Tokyo 78. Down under, Sydney is 61.
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3: Welcome to this hour of the Musical Tapestry right here on ARIA Radio. It is Sunday, June 14. We begin with some music by Manuel de Falla. This is a movement called En el Generalife from the Nights in the Gardens of Spain. Dimitri Metropoulos leads the New York Philharmonic. The pianist is Robert Casadesus.

Robert Casadesus was the pianist. We heard the New York Philharmonic led by Dimitri Metropoulos. That was a 1956 recording of En el Generalife from Nights in the Gardens of Spain by Manuel de Falla. You're tuned in to the Musical Tapestry right here on ARIA Radio. Thanks so much for sharing some time with me today. We'll hear the White Horse Inn Waltz by Ralph Benatsky and Robert Stoltz. That's coming up in about 3.5 minutes with Eric Hammerstein and the London Promenade Orchestra. But first, a group titled I Musici performs a serenade in F major, long attributed to Joseph Haydn, but actually written by Roman Hofstetter.

The White Horse Inn Waltz by Ralph Benatsky and Robert Stoltz. Eric Hammerstein led the London Promenade Orchestra. And before that was the Serenade from the String Quartet in F Major, long attributed to Joseph Haydn, but actually written by Roman Hofstetter. I Musici gave that performance. You're tuned in to the Musical Tapestry on ARIA Radio. The Bohemian Festival from the picturesque scenes suite number 4 by Jules Massenet is up in about 6 minutes. Alberto Lizio leads Philharmonia Slavonica. But first, the Andante from Mendelssohn's Symphony number 1 in C minor opus 11. Bernhard Haitink leads the London Philharmonic Orchestra.

0: Alberto Lizio leading Philharmonia Slavonica in the Bohemian Festival by Jules Massenet from the Picturesque Scenes Suite No. 4. Before that was music by Felix Mendelssohn, the Andante from Mendelssohn Symphony No. 1 in C minor, Opus 11, with Bernard Haitink and the London Philharmonic. This is the Musical Tapestry right here on ARIA Radio. Thanks so much for tuning in.
1: Here's a U.S. news update, together with sports and business news. The New York Knicks have won the National Basketball Association championship for the first time in over 50 years. The team clinched the title against the San Antonio Spurs with a score of 94-90 in the fifth game of the best-of-seven series, which took place on Saturday, June 13, 2026. Fans have described the victory as the greatest day of their lives, celebrating in San Antonio following the historic win. The New York Knicks have ended a 53-year championship drought, winning the National Basketball Association title for the first time since 1973. Jalen Brunson delivered a stunning 45-point performance to secure the finals' Most Valuable Player award. The Knicks defeated their opponents in a decisive game, sparking massive celebrations across New York City. The Senate is facing a critical vote on the Clarity Act, a bill the digital asset industry is pushing forward. Ripple CEO Brad Garlinghouse criticized JP Morgan CEO Jamie Dimon, accusing him of doing a disservice to crypto legislation through intentional misrepresentation. The crypto industry is now urging lawmakers to act on the bill, which aims to provide regulatory clarity for digital assets in the United States. Keep listening for a world news bulletin at the top of each hour.
2: A look at current temperatures across the nation. Boston is at 66, Chicago 69, and Denver 55. New York reports 73, Los Angeles 63, and San Francisco 58. Seattle is 61, and here in small town Texas, it is 82. Our next look at U.S. weather will be at the bottom of the next hour.
0: Welcome back to the Musical Tapestry right here on ARIA Radio. We've got the Overture to Der Freischütz by Carl Maria von Weber right now. Willem Mengelberg leads the Concertgebouw Orchestra.

Philipp Mengelberg leading the Concertgebouw Orchestra in the overture to Der Freischütz by Carl Maria von Weber. You're tuned in to the Musical Tapestry right here on ARIA Radio. We'll hear the introduction to the Firebird Suite by Stravinsky in about 5 minutes with Leopold Stokowski and the London Symphony Orchestra. But first, Esteban Sanchez performs Granada from the Spanish Suite No. 1, Opus 47, by Isaac Albéniz.

We heard the introduction to the Firebird Suite by Igor Stravinsky, with Leopold Stokowski leading the London Symphony Orchestra. Before that was Granada from the Spanish Suite No. 1, Opus 47, by Isaac Albeniz. Esteban Sanchez played the piano. This is the Musical Tapestry right here on ARIA Radio. My name is Robbie Rainey. Thanks so much for the pleasure of your company. We'll hear the Gallop from Jeux d'Enfants by Georges Bizet up in about 4 minutes. Donald Johannes leads the New Zealand Symphony Orchestra. But first, the Intermezzo from the St. Paul Suite, Opus 29, No. 2 by Gustav Holst. Malcolm Sargent conducts the Royal Philharmonic Orchestra in this performance.

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1: Welcome to the ARIA Pops Concert. I'm Wendy Barnett, here with you playing the most popular works by the most famous composers of all time. Coming up this hour, music from Romeo and Juliet. We'll hear selections from Mozart, Tchaikovsky, Beethoven, and more. And it all begins after this check of world news and weather.
2: Here are world news headlines. Mediators are pushing to finalize a potential agreement between the United States and Iran, though the two sides continue to dispute key timings. Officials now plan a virtual signing ceremony as early as this weekend, according to sources familiar with ongoing negotiations. The White House expresses optimism, but Iran's leaders maintain that any deal must respect their national interests. This development comes amid recent tensions, including reported strikes on Iranian oil facilities and disputed claims over a downed American helicopter. The agreement could mark a significant shift in relations between the long-standing adversaries. United States President Donald Trump has announced that a deal between the United States and Iran is expected to be signed on Sunday. However, Iranian officials have cast doubt on this timeline, stating that an exact date for the signing has not yet been decided. The conflicting statements come amid ongoing negotiations between the two nations.
3: International temperatures: London at 63, Paris at 70, Berlin at 58, and Rome at 82. In Asia, Beijing is 89, Singapore is 85, and Tokyo is 76. In Sydney, the temperature is 61.
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1: Welcome back to the ARIA Pops Concert. We'll begin now with a longer selection, a work that's almost 13 minutes long from Johannes Brahms, A German Requiem. He composed this mainly between 1865 and 1868, with earlier ideas possibly connected to the death of Robert Schumann. In the first complete seven-movement version, premiered in February of 1869. Here we'll hear the opening movement that sets words from the Beatitudes, "Blessed are they that mourn." This is the first movement from Brahms' A German Requiem, with Wilhelm Furtwängler conducting the Stockholm Philharmonic Orchestra and chorus.
0: ARIA, popular classical music, making the world a better place, one song at a time.

Blessed are they that mourn, the first movement to a German requiem by Johannes Brahms, here on the Aria Pops Concert. Coming up, music from Dvorak's Serenade for Strings. Right now, from Romeo and Juliet by Sergei Prokofiev, we'll hear the Gavotte from Act One, with Michael Tilson Thomas conducting the San Francisco Symphony Orchestra. And we'll start with Franz Schubert's Impromptu No. 2. Here's Maria Yao Pires on the piano.

The Gavotte from Romeo and Juliet by Sergei Prokofiev, and before that, Franz Schubert's Impromptu No. 2. Coming up in about 10 minutes, we'll have a check of U.S. news, sports, business, and weather here on ARIA Radio. Do stay with me as the ARIA Pops concert continues until 7 o'clock U.S. Central Time. Now from Bach's Concerto for Two Violins and Strings, we'll hear the first movement with Arthur Grimaud and Jean Pugnet on violins, performing with the Philharmonia String Orchestra under the direction of Walter Suskind. And we'll start with the third movement to Antonin Dvorak's Serenade for Strings, with Kurt Riddell leading the Pro Art Orchestra.

0: That was the first movement to Bach's Concerto for Two Violins and Strings, and before that, the third movement to Antonín Dvořák's Serenade for Strings. Coming up after a short break, music from Mozart's Jupiter Symphony. I'll be right back after this check of U.S. news, sports, business, and weather.
1: Here's a U.S. news update, together with sports and business news. The New York Knicks have won the National Basketball Association championship for the first time in over 50 years. The team clinched the title against the San Antonio Spurs with a final score of 94-90 in the fifth game of the best-of-seven series. Fans celebrated the historic victory, marking a major milestone for the franchise and its supporters. The New York Knicks have won their first NBA championship in 53 years, defeating their opponent in the finals. Jalen Brunson delivered a stunning 45-point performance to earn Finals Most Valuable Player honors. The victory marks the franchise's first title since 1973, ending one of the longest championship droughts in professional sports. Knicks fans celebrated wildly across New York City following the historic win. The cryptocurrency industry is urging the Senate to vote on the Clarity Act, a bill facing a critical deadline. Ripple CEO Brad Garlinghouse criticized JPMorgan Chase CEO Jamie Dimon, accusing him of an intentional misrepresentation that does a disservice to crypto legislation. The digital asset sector is pushing for the bill's passage as time runs short. Keep listening for a world news bulletin at the top of each hour.
2: A look at temperatures across the country. Boston is at 65. Chicago shows 69, while Denver reports 55. New York is 73. Los Angeles sits at 63 and San Francisco at 58. Seattle is 59, and here in small town Texas, it is 81. Our next look at U.S. weather will be at the bottom of the next hour.
0: Welcome back to the Aria Pops Concert. I'm Wendy Barnett. We'll start now with a longer selection, an 8.5-minute work from Mozart's Symphony No. 41, the Jupiter Symphony. It was not nicknamed by Mozart. The nickname Jupiter was attached after his death. This work is his final symphony, and especially for its finale, it's important because it combines symphonic form with learned counterpoint. We'll hear Herbert von Karajan conducting the New York Philharmonic in the second movement to Mozart's Symphony No. 41, the Jupiter Symphony.
3: Aria, the world's best classical music, now being broadcast to the world.

That was the second movement to Mozart's Symphony No. 41 here on the Aria Pops Concert. Coming up a little later, we'll hear music from Brahms, Mahler, Satie, and much more as we continue here on Aria Radio. Now, Beethoven's Rage Over a Lost Penny. We'll hear Don Dorsey on the synthesizer, and we'll start this set of music with Waltz of the Flowers from Act 2 of The Nutcracker by Tchaikovsky. We'll hear Yevgeny Svetlanov conducting the USSR Symphony Orchestra.

Why are pianists included in an animal piece? Because, like peacocks, they often look better than they sound. Because, like hermit crabs, they'd really rather play by themselves. And because, like snakes, they depend on scales to get around.

0: Our programming on ARIA every day has four programs starting at midnight and again at midday, U.S. Central Time. First, there's our hour of the smoothest, gentlest, most pleasing and flowing classical music. Then from 1 till 4, host Robbie Rainey presents his musical tapestry show. After that, Wendy Barnett hosts the ARIA Classical Pops concert until 7, at which time David Rowell provides his daily delights up till 12, with more of the music you're sure to enjoy.
1: This is the ARIA Pops concert. I'm Wendy Barnett. Thank you for joining me. Coming up this hour, we'll hear music from Brahms, Erik Satie, Hugo Alphen, and much more. After a short break, music from Scheherazade. I'll be right back after this check of world news and weather.
2: Here are world news headlines. Mediators are working to finalize an agreement between the United States and Iran, though the two sides dispute the timing of any potential signing. Officials plan a virtual signing ceremony as talks progress. The development comes amid ongoing tensions, including recent U.S. strikes against targets in Iran and disagreements over the conflict's impact on regional stability. United States President Donald Trump has announced that a deal with Iran will be signed on Sunday, though Tehran has cast doubt on the timing. The president's comments come as Iranian officials state that an exact date has not yet been decided. This development marks a significant moment in international relations between the two nations.
3: A look at temperatures around the world. In Europe, London is 65, Paris 69, Berlin 59, and Rome 83. In Asia, Beijing is 88, Singapore 85, and Tokyo 75. In Australia, Sydney is 62.
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1: Welcome back to the ARIA Pops concert. We always like to start with a longer selection after news and weather, and this next work is about 10 minutes long from Nikolai Rimsky-Korsakov's Scheherazade. We'll hear the third movement, The Young Prince and the Young Princess, with Vladimir Ashkenazy conducting the Philharmonia Orchestra and violinist Christopher Warren Green.
0: This is ARIA, popular classical music. Every day and everywhere.

The Young Prince and the Young Princess, the third movement to Scheherazade by Nikolai Rimsky-Korsakov here on the Aria Pops Concert. Coming up, music from Mahler's First Symphony. We'll also hear a selection from Dvorak, Vivaldi, and much more as the Aria Pops Concert continues until 7 o'clock U.S. Central Time. For this next set of music, we'll begin with music from Tosca by Giacomo Puccini from Act 2, I Lived for Art, I Lived for Love, with Renata Tibaldi and Enzo Mascherini performing with the Santa Cecilia Orchestra under the direction of Alberto Arede. And then we'll move into

That was Hungarian Dance No. 5 by Johannes Brahms. Before that, we heard a selection from Tosca by Giacomo Puccini from Act 2. That was I Lived for Art, I Lived for Love. In about 10 minutes, we'll have a check of U.S. news. Stay with us here on the Aria Pops concert. Now music from Erik Satie. Let's hear his Gymnopédie for Piano No. 1 with Nida Cole at the piano. And we'll begin with Mahler's First Symphony. We'll hear the final movement from his First Symphony. He composed this around 1887, and the first version premiered in 1889 in Budapest with Mahler conducting. Here's Klaus Tinstedt conducting the Chicago Symphony Orchestra.

0: Gymnopédie No. 1 by Erik Satie, and before that, the finale to Symphony No. 1 by Gustav Mahler. After a short break, music from Hugo Alfen. I'll be right back after this check of U.S. news, sports, business, and weather.
1: Here's a U.S. news update, together with sports and business news. New York Knicks have won the National Basketball Association championship for the first time in over 50 years. The team clinched the title against the San Antonio Spurs with a score of 94-90 in the fifth game of the best-of-seven series, sparking celebrations among fans. After 53 years, the New York Knicks are NBA champions once again. Jalen Brunson sealed the finals' Most Valuable Player award with a 45-point performance to cap a brilliant championship run. Victor Wembanyama said losing the finals was the biggest lesson of his life. Fans in New York City celebrated wildly, with reactions pouring in from celebrities and athletes. SpaceX has made a historic stock market debut, with its initial public offering setting a new record. Founder Elon Musk has solidified his status as the world's first trillionaire following the successful listing. The company's IPO is turning everyday workers into overnight millionaires. Musk celebrated the milestone, joking about the early low odds of SpaceX's success. The stock soared on the NASDAQ, marking a major moment in financial history. Keep listening for a world news bulletin at the top of each hour.
2: Current temperatures across the United States: Boston 66, Chicago 67, Denver 54, New York 72, Los Angeles 63, San Francisco 58, Seattle 59, and 81 here in small town Texas. Our next look at U.S. weather will be at the bottom of the next hour.
0: Welcome back to the Aria Pops Concert. I'm Wendy Barnett. Thank you for joining me while I play the most popular works by the most famous composers of all time. Coming up, we'll hear music from Vivaldi, John Philip Sousa. Later in the program, a selection from West Side Story, music from The Waltz King, and much more. Right now, we'll begin with a work that's almost 12 minutes long from Hugo Alfen's Swedish Rhapsody No. 1, Midsummer Vaka, or Midsummer Vigil. He composed this in 1903, and it draws on Swedish folk dance music and the traditional midsummer celebration. Here's Eugene Ormandy conducting the Philadelphia Orchestra.
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Midsummer Vigil from Swedish Rhapsody No. 1 by Hugo Alfvén here on the Aria Pops Concert. Now from Antonín Dvořák, let's hear his Slavonic Dance No. 4 with Sergiu Comisiona conducting the Houston Symphony Orchestra. And we'll start with the second movement to Beethoven's Symphony No. 8 with Fritz Busch conducting the Lower Austrian Tonkünstler Orchestra.

Slavonic Dance No. 4 by Antonín Dvořák, and before that, the second movement to Beethoven's Symphony No. 8. Coming up on the Aria Pops concert, music from Bach, Mozart, Beethoven, and much more as we continue until 7 o'clock U.S. Central Time. Now music from Georges Bizet's Carmen Suite for Orchestra No. 2, Habanera. Here's Anthony Bramall conducting the Slovak Philharmonic Orchestra.

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1: Thank you for joining me for the ARIA Pops concert during the 6 o'clock hour, U.S. Central Time. I'm Wendy Barnett, playing the most popular works by the most famous composers of all time, and coming up, music from Mendelssohn, Bernstein, Bach, and much more after this check of world news and weather.
2: Here are world news headlines. A fire that swept through a multi-story building in the historic district of downtown Halifax, Nova Scotia, on Friday, has forced the evacuation of 200 residents. No injuries were reported, but the blaze caused significant damage to a structure that houses apartments and businesses. Fire crews remain on the scene, working to contain the fire and prevent it from spreading to neighboring buildings. The cause of the fire is under investigation. The New York Knicks have won the National Basketball Association championship for the first time in over 50 years. They clinched the title against the San Antonio Spurs with a score of 94-90 in the fifth game of the best-of-seven series. Fans celebrated in San Antonio, with one describing it as the greatest day of their life. The victory marks a historic moment for the team and its supporters, ending a decades-long championship drought.
3: Looking at temperatures around the world. In Europe, London is 66, Paris 75, Berlin 61, and Rome 83. In Asia, Beijing is 86, Singapore 85, and Tokyo 74. In Australia, Sydney is 61.
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1: Welcome back to the ARIA Pops concert. Thank you for joining me. We'll begin now with a 9.5-minute work from Jean Sibelius's Fifth Symphony. He composed this around 1914, and the first version premiered in 1915 in Helsinki on Sibelius's 50th birthday on December the 8th. He was conducting that version of it. And the finale that we're about to hear is famous for its swan hymn, inspired by his sighting of swans in flight. Here's the third movement to Jean Sibelius's Fifth Symphony, performed by the Finnish Radio Symphony Orchestra under the direction of Jukka-Pekka Saraste.
5: ARIA, the world's best classical music, now being broadcast to the world.

The third movement to Jean Sibelius's Fifth Symphony here on the Aria Pops Concert. Coming up, we'll hear music from Bach's Brandenburg Concertos, also selections from Beethoven's Choral Fantasy. Right now, we'll begin with Felix Mendelssohn's Octet for Strings with the third movement, performed by conductor Raphael Kubelik, leading the Academy of St. Martin in the Fields and the Chamber Ensemble with Andre McGee, Roger Garland, and others. We'll then move into West Side Story by Leonard Bernstein with One Hand, One Heart with Richard Munes and Don Upshaw performing with the Orchestra of St. Luke's under the direction of Eric Stern.

One Hand, One Heart from West Side Story by Leonard Bernstein. Before that, we heard the third movement to Felix Mendelssohn's Octet for Strings. Coming up in about 10 minutes, we'll have a check of news and weather. Here as the Aria Pops concert continues until 7 o'clock U.S. Central Time. Now from the Waltz King, Pizzicato Polka by Johann Strauss II, that is, we'll hear Clemens Krauss conducting the Vienna Philharmonic. And we'll start with the opening movement to Bach's Brandenburg Concerto No. 6, with Trevor Pinnock leading the English concert.

0: the Pizzicato Polka by Johann Strauss II. Before that, the first movement of Bach's Brandenburg Concerto No. 6. After a short break, we'll hear music from Mozart's Jupiter Symphony. I'll be right back after this check of U.S. news, sports, business, and weather.
1: Here's a U.S. news update, together with sports and business news. The New York Knicks have won the National Basketball Association championship for the first time in over 50 years. They clinched the title against the San Antonio Spurs with a score of 94-90 in the fifth game of the best-of-seven series. Fans celebrated in San Antonio, calling it the greatest day of their lives. Thousands of New Yorkers had been buzzing with excitement in anticipation of the potential victory. The New York Knicks have won their first National Basketball Association title in 53 years, defeating their opponents in the 2026 NBA Finals. Jalen Brunson scored 45 points in the clinching game and was named Finals Most Valuable Player. The victory ends a championship drought dating back to 1973, sparking celebrations across New York City. SpaceX has made a historic debut on the stock market, solidifying Elon Musk's status as the world's first trillionaire after the company's record-breaking initial public offering. The IPO set a new record for the largest public market debut ever. Musk celebrated the milestone, joking about the company's early low odds of success. The event has turned everyday workers into overnight millionaires. Keep listening for a world news bulletin at the top of each hour.
2: A look at current temperatures across the country. Boston is at 69, 66 in Chicago, Denver at 54. New York reports 73. Los Angeles at 63, San Francisco 57, Seattle is 58, and here in small town Texas, it is 80. Our next look at U.S. weather will be at the bottom of the next hour.
0: Welcome back to the Aria Pops Concert. I'm Wendy Barnett, here with you playing the most popular works by the most famous composers of all time, and we'll begin with a work that's 7.5 minutes long from Mozart's. He completed his final three symphonies in the summer of 1788, within only a few weeks. One of those was Symphony No. 41. He completed that in August of that year. Now, the nickname Jupiter was not Mozart's. It was attached later after his death to this symphony. He only knew this symphony as his symphony in C major. Here's the first movement to Mozart's Symphony No. 41 with Jascha Horenstein, leading the Vienna Symphony Orchestra.
3: This is Aria, popular classical music, every day and everywhere.

The opening movement to Mozart's Symphony No. 41 here on the Aria Pops Concert. Thank you so much for joining me today. Do stay with us. Coming up at the top of the hour, David Rowell joins us with his Daily Delights. You don't want to miss it. Well, we have time for several more selections today before I leave you with David's show. Let's hear Edward Elgar's Pomp and Circumstance, March No. 5, with George Solti conducting the London Philharmonic. And we'll start with the second movement to Beethoven's Choral Fantasy. Here's Arturo Toscanini conducting the NBC Symphony Orchestra with pianist Anya Dorfman.

Edward Elgar's Pomp and Circumstance, March number 5. Before that, the second movement to Beethoven's Choral Fantasy. Thank you so much for joining me today for the Aria Pops concert. I'll leave you with a couple more selections before David joins us with his daily delights. We'll start with Georges Bizet's L'Arlésienne Suite No. 1 with the second movement and Herbert von Karajan conducting the Philharmonia Orchestra. We'll move into Claude Debussy's Preludes Book No. 1 with the eighth movement, The Girl with the Flaxen Hair. We'll hear Alexis Weissenberg at the piano. Thank you again for joining me. I hope you have a wonderful rest of your day.

0: Our programming on ARIA every day has four programs starting at midnight and again at midday, U.S. Central Time. First, there's our hour of the smoothest, gentlest, most pleasing and flowing classical music. Then from 1 till 4, host Robbie Rainey presents his musical tapestry show. After that, Wendy Barnett hosts the ARIA Classical Pops concert until 7, at which time David Rowell provides his daily delights up till 12, with more of the music you're sure to enjoy.
1: David Rowell here. Welcome to the start of my Sunday show. And thank you, Wendy Barnett, for your lovely ARIA Pops concert these last 3 hours. If you ever have a chance to hear that, highly recommended. She plays some of the most popular classical music of all time. I mean, say we never play classical music that's hated. I hope not. But Wendy gets the cream of the crop, the top of the pops. She plays, well, in Central Time from 4 till 7 a.m. and p.m. every day. We have world news and weather, and then we start off my humble show with, as we always do, an overture.
2: Here are world news headlines. Armed forces have intercepted a Russian Shadow Fleet tanker in the English Channel for the first time. The operation targeted a vessel suspected of being part of a covert network used to transport oil and evade sanctions. Details on the crew and the tanker's cargo remain limited. But the interception marks a significant escalation in efforts to enforce international restrictions on Russian energy exports. New York Knicks have won the National Basketball Association championship for the first time in over 50 years. The team defeated the San Antonio Spurs with a final score of 94-90 in the fifth game of their best-of-seven series. Fans in San Antonio celebrated the historic victory, with many describing it as the greatest day of their lives.
3: In London, the temperature is 68, Paris is 77, Berlin is 61, and Rome is 84. In Asia, Beijing is 84, Singapore is 84, and Tokyo is 74. In Sydney, the temperature is 61.
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1: Our opening overture is one of the best-known overtures, one of the best-known pieces of Mozart. It's as lovely, airy, light, bouncy, springy overture to The Marriage of Figaro, which itself is probably the most popular of his operas. We have Carlo Maria Giolini with the Philharmonia Orchestra. And on this day, 21 years ago in 2005, he sadly passed away. He was 91 at the time. And if it wasn't for World War II interrupting him, his career would have been even longer. Instead, it started essentially after the war and spanned 54 years before he retired in 1998 at the age of 84. Very long and very illustrious career as a conductor, with appointments with some of the world's major orchestras in Europe and the United States, for example, the Chicago Symphony Orchestra and the Los Angeles Philharmonic, and in Britain, for example, as we're about to hear here with the Philharmonia Orchestra.
5: ARIA, popular classical music, making the world a better place, one song at a time.

was the Overture to the Marriage of Figaro by Carlo Maria Giulini with the Philharmonia Orchestra. We go now to music of Verdi. We'll hear the Sanctus from his Requiem Mass. Sergio Celibidache with the Munich Philharmonic Orchestra and Choir and assorted soloists. After that, William Alwyn's Fantasy Waltz for Piano No. 10, Ashley Wass on the piano.

That was the 10th of a set of 11 fantasy waltzes by William Alwyn. Ashley Wass on the piano. Excuse me, before that, the Sanctus from Verdi's Requiem Mass. Sergio Celibidache with the Munich Philharmonic Orchestra and Choir. Next, we hear from the incidental music to the play Rosamunde by Franz Schubert, the Entr'acte No. 3, Alfred Hertz and the San Francisco Symphony Orchestra, in a 1927 recording. And from the ballet La Source by Leo Delibes, the intermezzo Andrew Magrelia and the Slovak Radio Symphony Orchestra.

The intermezzo from the ballet La Source by Leo Delibes. Before that, the entr'acte number 3 from the music for the play Rosamunde by Schubert. Two more pieces to get us to the bottom of the hour. The Infernal Dance of King Katschai from the Firebird Ballet by Stravinsky. Eduard van Beinum with the Concertgebouw Orchestra. And then the overture to Christoph Willibald Gluck's Orpheus and Eurydice, John Elliott Gardner with the Lyon Opera Orchestra.

0: That was the Overture to Orpheus and Eurydice by Gluck. Before that, the Infernal Dance of King Kashai from the Firebird by Stravinsky. Harry has some words. Sorry, Anna has some words. And then US News, Sports, Business and Weather Updates.
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2: Here's a U.S. news update, together with sports and business news. The New York Knicks have won the National Basketball Association championship for the first time in over 50 years. The team clinched the title against the San Antonio Spurs with a final score of 94-90 in the fifth game of the best-of-seven series. Fans celebrated the historic victory in San Antonio, with many describing it as the greatest day of their lives. The win marks a triumphant return to glory for the storied franchise. The New York Knicks have won the National Basketball Association championship, ending a title drought lasting nearly 20,000 days. Jalen Brunson secured the finals' Most Valuable Player award after scoring 45 points in the deciding game. Victor Wembanyama called losing in the finals the biggest lesson of his life. Elsewhere, former National Football League defensive lineman Aldon Smith has died at the age of 36. A crypto bill faces a critical deadline in the Senate, with the digital asset industry urgently demanding a vote on the Clarity Act. Ripple CEO Brad Garlinghouse has publicly criticized JP Morgan CEO Jamie Dimon, accusing him of an intentional misrepresentation that does a disservice to crypto legislation. Industry leaders are pushing for the bill's passage, which would provide much-needed regulatory clarity for digital currencies in the United States. Keep listening for a world news bulletin at the top of each hour.
3: A look at current temperatures across the United States. Boston at 75, Chicago at 62, Denver at 54. New York is 76, Los Angeles at 62, San Francisco at 57, Seattle at 58, and 81 in small town Texas. Our next look at U.S. weather will be at the bottom of the next hour.
0: David Rowell here, taking you back to the music with Hector Berlioz and his Symphonie Fantastique, the fifth and final movement, with a name, the Song of a Night of the Sabbath. Leopold Stokowski with the New Philharmonia Orchestra giving it his biggest and bestest.
1: ARIA, the world's best classical music, now being broadcast to the world.

It was the fifth and final movement of Berlioz's Symphonie Fantastique, Leopold Stokowski and the New Philharmonia Orchestra. Quite a revolutionary piece when it first came out, pushing the bounds of classical music ever further outwards. Fritz Kreisler now. We're going to hear one of a pair of pieces he wrote. One was called Love's Joy. And this one, the partner piece, Love's Sorrow. We have Anne Akiko Myers on the violin, accompanied by Sandra Rivers on the piano. And then Chabrier's Habanera for piano or orchestra. In this case, we choose the orchestral option, Hervé Niquette with the Monte Carlo Philharmonic.

For a while, Spanish-themed music was all the rage, particularly in France, and Emmanuel Charbrier contributed to the rage with his Habanera. Hervé Niquette with the Monte Carlo Philharmonic, and before that, Love's Sorrow, music of Fritz Kreisler. I think we can squeeze in two more pieces for this first hour of my Sunday show. The Seufzer Gallop of Johann Strauss Sr. with Willy Boskovsky and the Vienna Johann Strauss Orchestra, and then a Gigue from Thomas Ahn, Robert Oldwinkle on the harpsichord.

0: 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David Rell here. Welcome to the start of the second hour of my Sunday show. World news and weather, and then we start with a historic recording.
1: Here are world news headlines. The traditional Highland Games season has officially begun, with the first major event of the year taking place at Blair Castle in Perthshire this weekend. Thousands of spectators have gathered to watch athletes compete in iconic events such as the Caber Toss, Hammer Throw, and Tug of War. Organizers have reported a strong turnout for the opening event, celebrating Scottish heritage and culture. The season will continue across various locations until September. President Donald Trump has announced a deal between the United States and Iran will be signed on Sunday. However, Tehran has cast doubt on the timing, stating that an exact date has not yet been decided. The announcement comes amid ongoing diplomatic efforts.
2: A look at temperatures around the world. In Europe, London is 69, Paris 79, Berlin 62, and Rome 84. Across Asia, Beijing is 77, Singapore 85, and Tokyo 73. In Australia, Sydney is 61.
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0: Our historic recording dates all the way back to 1931. Wilhelm Mengelberg with the Concertgebouw Orchestra of Amsterdam, giving us the second of a pair of elegiac melodies by Edvard Grieg.
4: This is ARIA, popular classical music, every day and everywhere.

That was the second of a pair of elegiac melodies by Edvard Grieg called The Last Spring, Willem Mengelberg and the Concertgebouw Orchestra in a 1931 recording. Let's now turn to Brahms, the first movement of his first symphony, Otto Klemperer, with the Philadelphia Orchestra.

Very solid. Monumental is a term that springs to mind. I don't know if you can use that to describe music or not, but if you could, I think I'd call the four Brahms symphonies all monumental. That was the first movement of the first one, Otto Klemperer with the Philadelphia Orchestra. It's an unusual pairing, but clearly worked well. Now we go to Max Bruch, his Adagio on Celtic Themes for cello and orchestra. We have Ofra Hanoi, the cellist, the London Philharmonic, conducted by Charles McCarris. After which, oh, let's squeeze in one more piece before the bottom of the hour. Sleepers Awake, Fakir Auf, part of Bach's Cantata No. 140, in a version featuring the Swingle Singers, if you remember that group from many decades ago, when for a while they were all the rage.

0: It was the Swingle Singers. That's a blast from the past. They were giving us Sleepers Awake, Fuck It Off, from Bach's Cantata number 140. Before that, we heard the Adagio on Celtic Themes by Max Brook. And now, US News, Sports, Business, and Weather Updates.
1: Here's a US News update, together with sports and business news. The New York Knicks have won the National Basketball Association championship for the first time in over 50 years. The team clinched the title against the San Antonio Spurs with a score of 94-90 in the fifth game of the best-of-seven series. Fans celebrated the historic victory in San Antonio, with some describing it as the greatest day of their lives. The New York Knicks have won their first National Basketball Association title since 1973, ending a 53-year drought. Jalen Brunson scored 45 points in the decisive game and was named Finals Most Valuable Player. Fans celebrated wildly across New York City following the victory over Victor Wembanyama and the San Antonio Spurs. Elon Musk solidified his status as the world's first trillionaire following the historic debut of SpaceX on the stock market. The company set a new record for an initial public offering, with the NASDAQ listing turning everyday workers into overnight millionaires. Musk celebrated the milestone, joking about the early low odds of success. The event comes amid a busy week for markets, which also saw the Dow Jones Industrial Average climb past 51,000 points. Keep listening for a world news bulletin at the top of each hour.
2: A look at current temperatures across the country. Boston and New York both at 81. Chicago 60, Denver 53. Los Angeles 63. San Francisco and Seattle each at 58. Here in small town Texas, it is 83. Our next look at U.S. weather will be at the bottom of the next hour.
0: David Rowell here, taking you back to music with a distinctively long piece, which is going to fill up almost the entire half hour. It's from Sergei Rachmaninoff, his Opus 29, Isle of the Dead. Fritz Reinert with the Chicago Symphony Orchestra. Aria, popular classical music, making the world a better place, one song at a time.

The Isle of the Dead from Sergei Rachmaninoff. That was a 1963 recording with Fritz Reiner and the Chicago Symphony Orchestra. They made some excellent recordings around that period. Richard Bonning and the National Philharmonic now, with Richard Bonning conducting ballet for a change. He does a good job of it. We'll hear the 24th piece from Tchaikovsky's Swan Lake. It's the well-known scene. And that should take us to the next hour.

0: Our programming on ARIA every day has four programs starting at midnight and again at midday, U.S. Central Time. First, there's our hour of the smoothest, gentlest, most pleasing and flowing classical music. Then from 1 till 4, host Robbie Rainey presents his musical tapestry show. After that, Wendy Barnett hosts the ARIA Classical Pops concert until 7, at which time David Rowell provides his daily delights up till 12, with more of the music you're sure to enjoy.
1: David Rowell here. Welcome to the start of the third hour of my Sunday show. I'm going to be a bit naughty, but on the flip side of being a bit naughty, I don't have time to talk much. So quickly, here's world news and weather.
2: Here are world news headlines. Iran has stated that no final decision has been reached regarding an agreement with the United States, despite President Donald Trump forecasting a signing on Sunday. Officials in Tehran clarified that negotiations are ongoing and a virtual signing ceremony has not been confirmed. The White House remains optimistic about a potential deal, but Iranian leaders insist that their national interests must be respected. President Trump had previously canceled scheduled strikes against Iran, and the situation remains fluid as both sides continue discussions. United States President Donald Trump has announced that a deal between the United States and Iran will be signed on Sunday, though officials in Tehran have cast doubt on the timing, stating an exact date has not yet been decided.
3: A look at international temperatures. London is 70, Paris is 78, Berlin is 62, and Rome is 85. In Asia, Beijing reaches 76, Singapore is 84, and Tokyo is 72. Down Under, Sydney reports 60.
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1: On this day in musical history in 1976, Géza Ender, the Hungarian-Swiss pianist, passed away at the very early age of 54. And I'm using that as an excuse to present you with the complete Robert Schumann piano concerto. He only wrote one of them. In all three of its movements, we have a lovely version with Géza Ender, together with the Berlin Philharmonic and Raphael Kubelik conducting. That takes us all the way down to the bottom of the hour and a little bit past, so I'll stop talking and start playing.
0: ARIA, the world's best classical music, now being broadcast to the world.

0: One of the loveliest and most approachable piano concerti out there, I think. It was Robert Schumann's piano concerto performed by Raphael Kubelik with the Berlin Philharmonic and Geyser Ander on the piano. U.S. News, Sports, Business and Weather Updates next.
1: Here's a U.S. News update, together with sports and business news. The New York Knicks have won the National Basketball Association championship for the first time in over 50 years. They defeated the San Antonio Spurs 94-90 in the fifth game of the best-of-seven series. The victory sparked celebrations among fans, with many describing it as the greatest day of their lives. Scotland have secured their first World Cup victory in 36 years, beating Haiti 1-0 in Group C. John McGinn scored the decisive goal in a tense match. Manager Steve Clark hailed the result as special for the Tartan Army, ending a long drought on the world stage and easing the pressure on his squad. SpaceX made a historic stock market debut on Friday, with shares surging on the NASDAQ exchange. The company's initial public offering set a new record, becoming one of the largest in history. Chief Executive Officer Elon Musk solidified his status as the world's first trillionaire. The successful listing turned everyday workers into overnight millionaires, with Musk celebrating by ringing the opening bell and joking about the company's early low odds of success. Keep listening for a world news bulletin at the top of each hour.
2: A look at temperatures across the country. Boston is 84, Chicago 60, and Denver 53. New York reports 84, Los Angeles 66, and San Francisco 58. Seattle is 62, and here in small town Texas, it is 83. Our next look at U.S. weather will be at the bottom of the next hour.
0: David Rowell here, taking you back to the music. With one more piece themed to this day in musical history. On this day in 1921, the orchestral version of Ralph Vaughan Williams' piece, The Lark Ascending, was premiered with Adrian Boult conducting the British Symphony Orchestra in Queen's Hall, London. This is one of the most popular pieces of music in the world. In polls of listeners of classical music stations in Australia, Britain, New Zealand, and here in the US, the work has frequently topped or been very high in the popularity stakes. It's a lovely piece of music, and don't just take my word for it. Here is what many people consider to be the most outstanding version of it, with the same gentleman who premiered it in 1921 conducting, Adrian Boult, with the New Philharmonia Orchestra and the violin soloist, Hugh Bean.
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That to me evokes memories of late spring and summery days, lying on my back on a gentle sort of hill rise and staring up at the sky, a few puffs of light white cumulus cloud forming and unforming and moving across the sky, beautiful blue sky, and of course a lark ascending. That was Ralph Vaughan Williams' piece, The Lark Ascending, in what many people consider to be its finest recording, the piece having been premiered on this day in 1921, Adrian Bolt with the New Philharmonia Orchestra and Hugh Bean on the violin. We go to Handel now, his Amaryllis Suite. We'll hear the Gigue, Yehudi Menuhin with the Royal Philharmonic Orchestra, just a little piece, and then we'll hear the second movement of Mendelssohn's Piano Concerto, Lawrence Foster with the City of Birmingham Symphony Orchestra, and Stephen Huff on the piano.

0: 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David Rowell here. Welcome to the start of the fourth hour of my Sunday show, World News and Weather, and then a recent release.
1: Here are world news headlines. Despite President Trump forecasting a Sunday signing, Iran says no final decision has been made on an agreement with the United States. Dissent against the potential deal is growing within Iran, though analysts believe the regime will ultimately have the final say. This development comes amid ongoing tensions, as photos suggest U.S. bombs damaged drinking water tanks in Iran, and a White House official remains optimistic about a potential agreement. United States President Donald Trump has announced that a deal between the United States and Iran will be signed on Sunday, though officials in Tehran have cast doubt on the timing, stating an exact date has not yet been decided.
2: Here is a look at international temperatures. In London, 71. Paris, 79. Berlin, 62. Rome, 84. In Asia, Beijing, 75. Singapore, 85. Tokyo, 72. Down Under in Sydney, 60.
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0: A recent release came out in 2019. It's a keyboard sonata by Baldassare Galuppi. It's his keyboard sonata in E-flat major, and we'll hear the opening movement, Peter Sivright on the piano.
4: ARIA, popular classical music, making the world a better place, one song at a time.

was the first movement of Baldassare Galuppi's keyboard sonata in E-flat major. Peter Sivright on the piano with that 2019 recent release. Wagner now will hear the prelude to Act One of his final opera, Parsifal. Very different in style to all those 12 major operas that came before this one. No, sorry, 9. In major operas, maybe 13 in total. It always strikes me as being an old man's opera. I don't mean that negatively, because I just described myself, I fear. But it's different theme and different musical style. Here's Adrian Bolt with the London Symphony Orchestra.

A much more thoughtful piece of music. Maybe that's better than saying an old man's piece of music. On the other hand, of course, if what I'm implying is that old men are thoughtful, then that's not a negative thing, is it? If you're an old man. That was the prelude to Act One of Parsifal by Richard Wagner. Adrian Bolt, himself an old man, in 1974, when he recorded that with the London Symphony Orchestra. William Walton now. Here's the march he wrote for the BBC television series, A History of the English-Speaking Peoples, based on the, I think, four volumes of that. What would you call it? Yeah, I guess it really is a history, but it's an opinionated and not complete history. It was written by Winston Churchill, the British Prime Minister. He was actually a great author. He spoke very well. He wrote very well. But he told, I'm not saying he lied, I'm just saying he focused, that's the kindest word, on the elements of the history of the English-speaking peoples that he found most personally agreeable. Paul Daniel with the English Northern Philharmonia, and then a little piece of Béla Bartók. We'll hear the Swineherd's Dance from his Hungarian Sketches. Fritz Reiner with the Chicago Symphony Orchestra.

The Swineherd's Dance from Béla Bartók's Hungarian Sketches. Fritz Reinert with the Chicago Symphony Orchestra during their amazing flowering of recordings in the early mid-1960s. Before that, the march for the TV series A History of the English-Speaking Peoples by William Walton, Paul Daniel and the English Northern Philharmonia. One more piece to get us down to the bottom of this hour, the third movement. It's a rondo from Luigi Boccherini's Cello Concerto in D Major. Yo-Yo Ma on the cello, Amsterdam Baroque Orchestra with Ton Koopman conducting.

0: The Rondo, the third movement of Luigi Boccherini's Cello Concerto in D Major. Ton Koopman, the Amsterdam Baroque Orchestra, and Yo-Yo Ma. Ella has a few words, and then US news, sports, business, and weather updates. Are we signing a peace agreement with Iran today or not? There seems to be a difference of opinion there. We'll probably hear all about that.
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2: Here's a U.S. news update, together with sports and business news. At least 63 people were arrested, and a teenager was shot as violence erupted in Manhattan following the New York Knicks' historic National Basketball Association championship win. Buses were also set on fire during the disorder. The Knicks defeated the San Antonio Spurs 94-90 in the fifth game of the series, clinching their first title in over 50 years. Fans celebrated in San Antonio, Texas, describing the victory as the greatest day of their lives. The New York Knicks have won the National Basketball Association title for the first time in 53 years. Jalen Brunson scored 45 points in the clinching game to secure the finals' Most Valuable Player award. Fans celebrated wildly across New York City. Victor Wembanyama said losing in the finals was the biggest lesson of his life. The Department of Justice has cleared the merger of Paramount and Warner Brothers after an 8-month antitrust investigation. Officials say the deal could boost competition in the entertainment industry. Elsewhere, Ford is recalling more than 255,000 Focus vehicles due to a risk of engine stalling. Keep listening for a world news bulletin at the top of each hour.
3: A look at temperatures across the country. Boston at 87, Chicago 62, Denver 54. New York is 87, Los Angeles 69, San Francisco 59, Seattle 68, and here in small town Texas, it is 83. Our next look at U.S. weather will be at the bottom of the next hour.
0: David Rowell here, taking you back to the music with a lovely light piece of music by English composer from the 20th century, Benjamin Britten. It's his Opus 4, so one of his early pieces, Simple Symphony. Best of all, the English Chamber Orchestra is conducted by Benjamin Britten himself. Now, there is not a one-to-one correspondence. If you're a good composer, that does not mean you're a good conductor, not even of your own music, and vice versa, which some conductors forget. Just because you can conduct music doesn't mean you can write it. But in this happy case, Benjamin Britten actually was a good conductor as well. So what we hear is probably a fairly faithful representation of the music that he was hearing in his mind when he was composing it. The Simple Symphony has fun titles for its four movements. First we have the boisterous bourée, then the playful pizzicato, a sentimental saraband, and finally, a frolicsome finale. Benjamin Britten with the English Chamber Orchestra.
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Was the complete all four movements of Benjamin Britten's Simple Symphony, with the composer as conductor of the English Chamber Orchestra in a 1969 recording. We go now to a piece of piano music, which will take us the rest of the way up to the top of the hour, Franz Schubert's second impromptu from his collection D935. Arthur Schnabel on the piano.

0: Our programming on ARIA every day has four programs starting at midnight and again at midday, U.S. Central Time. First, there's our hour of the smoothest, gentlest, most pleasing and flowing classical music. Then from 1 till 4, host Robbie Rainey presents his musical tapestry show. After that, Wendy Barnett hosts the ARIA Classical Pops concert until 7, at which time David Rowell provides his daily delights up till 12, with more of the music you're sure to enjoy.
1: David Rowell here. Welcome to the start of the final hour of my Sunday show, World News and Weather. And then, as we always do at the start of the final hour of my shows, we'll hear a waltz.
2: Here are world news headlines. President Trump has urged Israel not to launch strikes against Lebanon, stating that the United States and Iran are so close to reaching an agreement. The White House expressed optimism about a potential deal, though details remain unclear. Meanwhile, Iran's leadership has dismissed President Trump's threats as empty, and an advisor to Iran's supreme leader warned that the war will continue unless the United States respects Iranian interests. This development comes as tensions between the nations remain high following recent U.S. strikes on Iranian targets. President Donald Trump has announced a United States-Iran deal is set to be signed on Sunday. However, Tehran has cast doubt on the timing, stating that an exact date has not been decided. The comments come as a strike in Beirut, which Lebanon says killed 3 people, threatens to derail the agreement. Israel stated the strike targeted the Iran-backed Hezbollah group.
3: Here is a look at international temperatures. In London, it is 70. Paris is 79. Berlin is 61. Rome is 84. In Asia, Beijing is 74. Singapore is 84. Tokyo is 71. Down under, Sydney is 61.
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1: Our opening waltz is one of the better known Johann Strauss Jr. waltzes. Better known or more popular, or maybe the two are two ways of saying the same thing. It's Tales from the Vienna Woods. And this version with the Vienna Philharmonic is conducted by Rudolf Kemper, the German conductor who was born on this day in 1910 in Dresden and passed away in 1976.
0: This is ARIA, popular classical music, every day and everywhere.

Tales from the Vienna Woods, a classic Johann Strauss Jr. waltz. Rudolf Kemper, who was born on this day in 1910, passed away in 1976, conducting the Vienna Philharmonic. Franz Lehár, now the overture, The Land of Smiles. Franz Lehár himself conducting an orchestra that Rudolf Kemper was involved with, actually for some years, the Zurich Tonhalle Orchestra, in a 1947 recording.

That was the composer as conductor, Franz Lehár, and the overture to his operetta, The Land of Smiles. He was conducting the Zurich Tonhaller Orchestra in a 1947 recording. Two more pieces to take us down to the bottom of this hour. We'll hear from Jean-Philippe Rameau's new collection of harpsichord pieces. That's a title that didn't last very well because Rameau is not a recent composer, but I guess it was new when he did it. It's just like, have you ever noticed in Britain that the oldest places are always called the new something, even though they're many hundreds of years old? This piece is called La Poule, the hen, and if it sounds vaguely familiar, it's a piece that was reworked at the same tune by Ottorino Respighi in his collection The Birds, where he called it La Gallina, but that's just another way of saying hen in Italian. Eger Kipnis on the harpsichord, then Mozart's German Dance, A571, the first of that collection, Fritz Busch, with the Danish Radio Symphony Orchestra.

0: That was the first of a set of German dances by Mozart, K571, Fritz Busch and the Danish Radio Symphony Orchestra. Before that, The Hen, music by Jean-Philippe Rameau, performed by Igor Kipnis on the harpsichord. Here's U.S. News, Sports, Business and Weather Updates.
1: Here's a U.S. News update, together with sports and business news. A teenager has been shot and multiple buses set on fire in Manhattan following the New York Knicks' historic National Basketball Association championship victory. At least 63 people were arrested during the disorder late Saturday night after the Knicks defeated the San Antonio Spurs 94-90 to clinch their first title in over 50 years. The violence erupted as fans took to the streets to celebrate the win in Texas, which police described as the greatest day of their lives for many supporters. The New York Knicks have won the National Basketball Association title for the first time in 53 years. Jalen Brunson scored 45 points in the clinching game to secure the finals' Most Valuable Player award. Fans celebrated wildly across New York City. Victor Wembanyama said losing in the finals was the biggest lesson of his life. SpaceX made a historic debut on the stock market, solidifying Elon Musk's status as the world's first trillionaire. The company set a new record for initial public offerings. Musk celebrated the event by ringing the opening bell at NASDAQ, where he gave an inspiring speech, joking about the early low odds of the company's success. This milestone is turning everyday workers into overnight millionaires. Keep listening for a world news bulletin at the top of each hour.
2: A look at temperatures across the U.S. Boston at 89, Chicago 65, Denver 57. New York reports 88. Los Angeles 72, and San Francisco 61. Seattle shows 72, while here in small-town Texas, it is 85. Our next look at U.S. weather will be at the bottom of the next hour.
0: David Rell here with the last half hour of my Sunday show, starting with Beethoven's 7 variations on a tune from Mozart's The Magic Flute Opera by Maynon Felix Salmond on the cello and Simeon Rumchisky on the piano in this 1928 venerable recording.
3: Aria, popular classical music, making the world a better place, one song at a time.

Beethoven's 7 Variations on a Tune from the Magic Flute, a 1928 recording featuring the great Felix Salmond and Simeon Rumchinsky on the piano. Oh, I should say Felix Salmond on the cello. Mussorgsky, who started a lot of music but didn't finish it all, this is his incomplete opera Hovan Shina, Galitzin's Entrance, and it's a piece of music that was edited by Maurice Ravel and then by Igor Stravinsky. Here's Edward Serov with the Volgograd Philharmonic, followed by Cum Sancto Spirito, part of Bach's magnificent Mass in B minor. It's one of those pieces that you sort of have to let flow over you in its entirety rather than just pick little pieces out, because it's a, the whole is greater than the sum of the parts. That's what I wanted to say. But you get one of the parts today. It's 4.5 minutes though, so it's not bad. Oh, Hermann Scherchen with the Vienna Symphony Orchestra, choir and soloist.

out of Bach's Mass in B minor, Cum Sancto Spirito. Before that, Galitzin's Entrance from the opera Hovan Sheena by Modest Mussorgsky. Let's try for two more pieces to finish off my hour with, first of all, Percy Grainger's Shepherd's Hay, a Morris dance, Roger Woodward on the piano, and then François Joseph Gossec and the Siciliana and Le Chant from his Christmas suite, Don Jackson and the London Symphony Orchestra, at which point I shall leave you. So this is David Rowell thanking you for enhancing, I hope, some of your Sunday with some of my music. Do keep listening. We've now got our lovely hour of soft, smooth, gentle, uninterrupted music. And then Robbie Rainey's along with his musical tapestry as always. Bye for now.

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Needing to relax? Wanting something gentle to calm down with? 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

Our hour of the smoothest, easiest music is almost over. But don't go away. Robbie is waiting to continue your musical enjoyment at the top of the hour.

Welcome to the encore repeat of Robbie's show, The Musical Tapestry. His show is presented every day from 1 until 4 a.m. U.S. Central Time, and then repeated from 1 until 4 p.m. Relax with Aria Radio.

0: Welcome to this hour of the Musical Tapestry right here on ARIA Radio. My name is Robbie Rainey. Thanks so much for the pleasure of your company. Coming up in this hour, we've got music by Beethoven, Elgar, Schubert, Granger, and others. I hope you'll stay tuned. First up, we've got world news and weather.
1: Here are world news headlines. A British father and son have been found guilty in the United States of stealing millions of dollars worth of rare dinosaur fossils from Mongolia. The pair were convicted in a New York court on Tuesday for smuggling the remains, including a near-complete Tyrannosaurus bitar skeleton. The fossils, valued at over $1 million, were illegally removed from the Gobi Desert and sold to American collectors. The defendants now face significant prison time for their roles in the multi-million dollar scheme. President Donald Trump has urged caution following an Israeli strike on a Beirut suburb, telling Iran not to blow a potential United States-Iran deal. Lebanon reported 3 people were killed in the strike, which Israel said targeted the Iran-backed group Hezbollah. Tehran warned the attack could derail the deal, which Trump previously announced would be signed on Sunday.
2: A look at temperatures around the globe. In Europe, London is 69, Paris 78, Berlin 62, and Rome 77. In Asia, Beijing is 72, Singapore 83, and Tokyo 69. Down under, Sydney is 60.
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0: Welcome to this hour of the Musical Tapestry right here on ARIA Radio. My name is Robbie Rainey. It is Sunday, June 14, and we begin with a waltz, The Music of the Spheres, Opus 235, by Josef Strauss. Clemens Krauss leads the Vienna Philharmonic.

Clemens Krauss leading the Vienna Philharmonic in The Music of the Spheres, Opus 235, by Joseph Strauss. You're listening to The Musical Tapestry right here on ARIA Radio. My name is Robbie Rainey. Thanks so much for sharing some time with me. We'll hear the ballet from Act 2 of Aida by Giuseppe Verdi, coming up in about 5.5 minutes. Zubin Mehta leads the orchestra of the Royal Opera House of Rome. But first, the finale from Beethoven's String Quartet, Opus 59, No. 2. The Guarnieri Quartet performs.

That was the ballet from Act Two of the opera Aida by Giuseppe Verdi. Zubin Mehta led the orchestra of the Royal Opera House of Rome. Before that, the Guarneri Quartet performed the finale from the String Quartet in E minor, Opus 59, Number 2, by Beethoven, one of the Razumovsky quartets. You're tuned in to the Musical Tapestry, and the Keyboard Sonata in D Major by Domenico Scarlatti is up in a bit. That's Kirkpatrick number 29, performed by Mikhail Pletnev. But first, Charles Groves leads the Royal Liverpool Philharmonic Orchestra in the Imperial March, Opus 32, by Edward Elgar.

0: pianist Mikhail Pletnyev performing the keyboard sonata in D major, Kirkpatrick No. 29, music by Domenico Scarlatti. And before that was the Imperial March Opus 32 by Edward Elgar. The Royal Liverpool Philharmonic Orchestra was led by Charles Groves. This is the Musical Tapestry on ARIA Radio.
1: Here's a U.S. news update, together with sports and business news. At least 63 people were arrested in Manhattan after the New York Knicks won the National Basketball Association championship for the first time in over 50 years. The Knicks defeated the San Antonio Spurs 94-90 in Texas to clinch the title. Celebrations turned to disorder as a teenager was shot and buses were set on fire. Police made the arrests as fans clashed in the streets following the historic victory. The New York Knicks have ended a 53-year championship drought, winning the National Basketball Association title for the first time since 1973. Jalen Brunson was named the finals' most valuable player after scoring 45 points in the decisive game. The victory sparked euphoric celebrations across New York City. The team's path to glory was described as unique and challenging. The drought is now over for the historic franchise. The Senate faces a critical deadline on the Clarity Act as the digital asset industry pushes for a vote. Ripple CEO Brad Garlinghouse publicly criticized JPMorgan Chase CEO Jamie Dimon, accusing him of doing a disservice to crypto legislation through what he called intentional misrepresentation. The cryptocurrency bill is now at a crunch time in the upper chamber. Keep listening for a world news bulletin at the top of each hour.
2: A look at current temperatures across the country. Boston shows 89, Chicago 70, and Denver 66. New York reports 89, Los Angeles 76, and San Francisco 66. Seattle is at 79 with 88 here in Texas. Our next look at U.S. weather will be at the bottom of the next hour.
0: Welcome back to the Musical Tapestry right here on ARIA Radio. My name is Robbie Rainey. It's Sunday, June 14. We've got the Andante from Schubert's Tragic Symphony, Symphony No. 4 in C minor, with the Berlin Philharmonic led by Carl Böhm.

Carl Boehm leading the Berlin Philharmonic in the Andante from the Symphony No. 4 in C minor by Franz Schubert. You're tuned in to the Musical Tapestry right here on ARIA Radio. We'll hear the Colonial Song by Percy Grainger up in about 6 minutes with Frederick Fennell and the Eastman Rochester Pops Orchestra. But first, we'll hear the San Francisco Symphony Orchestra led by Alfred Hertz. The Liebestod from Act 3 of Tristan und Isolde by Richard Wagner, with Alfred Hertz and the San Francisco Symphony Orchestra.

The Colonial Song there by Percy Grainger. Frederick Fennell led the Eastman Rochester Pops Orchestra. And before that was the Liebestod from Act 3 of Tristan und Isolde by Richard Wagner. Alfred Hertz led the San Francisco Symphony Orchestra in that performance. You're tuned in to the Musical Tapestry right here on ARIA Radio. Let's close this hour with the Musette from the Amaryllis Suite by George Frederick Handel. Yehudi Menuhin leads the Royal Philharmonic Orchestra.

0: Welcome to the encore repeat of Robbie's show, The Musical Tapestry. This show is presented every day from 1 until 4 a.m. U.S. Central Time, and then repeated from 1 until 4 p.m.
1: Welcome to this hour of The Musical Tapestry right here on ARIA Radio. It is Sunday, June 14. We've got music of Rossini, Sibelius, Tchaikovsky, Fauré, and others coming up in this hour. I hope you'll stay tuned. First up, we've got world news and the weather.
2: Here are world news headlines. A fire at a children's hospital in the capital city of Delhi has killed at least 7 newborn babies. The blaze broke out late Saturday night at the newborn baby care hospital, located in a densely populated residential area. Firefighters rescued several infants and staff from the building. The cause of the fire is currently under investigation by local authorities. Delhi's chief minister has expressed deep sorrow over the tragic incident and announced compensation for the families of the victims. Thunderstorms are threatening President Donald Trump's planned mixed martial arts fight on the White House lawn. The event coincides with the president's 80th birthday. Thousands of people are expected to attend the cage fight. The possibility of severe weather is causing concern for the outdoor event.
3: International temperatures are in. London is at 67, Paris 76, Berlin 60, and Rome 75. In Asia, Beijing is 73, Singapore 82, and Tokyo 67. Sydney reports 60.
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1: Welcome to this hour of The Musical Tapestry. I'm Robbie Rainey. It's Sunday, June 14. Let's get started with some music by Johannes Brahms. This is the opening movement from his Symphony No. 3 in F Major, Opus 90, with Frederick Stock and the Chicago Symphony Orchestra.

Frederick Stock and the Chicago Symphony Orchestra, performing the opening movement from the Symphony No. 3 in F major by Johannes Brahms. This is the Musical Tapestry on ARIA Radio. I'm Robbie Rainey. Thanks so much for sharing some of your Sunday with me. We'll hear the Allegro from Mozart's Horn Concerto No. 3 in E flat, coming up in about 6.5 minutes. Anthony Hallstatt is the soloist with the Academy of Ancient Music, led by Christopher Hogwood. First, though, we'll hear the Overture to the Silken Ladder by Gioachino Rossini. The Munich Philharmonic is conducted here by Sergiu Celibidache.

Christopher Hogwood led the Academy of Ancient Music with horn soloist Anthony Hallstatt. We heard the Allegro from Mozart's Horn Concerto No. 3 in E-flat major, Kerschel 447. Before that was the overture to The Silken Ladder by Gioachino Rossini, with Sergio Celibidache leading the Munich Philharmonic. Coming up in about 5 minutes here on the musical tapestry, we've got the Presto from Bach's Italian Concerto in F major, with George Malcolm soloing. But first, Leonard Bernstein leads the New York Philharmonic in the Waltzschicht, the Sad Waltz, from Colema, Opus 44, by Jean Sibelius.

0: harpsichordist George Malcolm performing the presto from the Italian Concerto in F Major, BWV 971, by Johann Sebastian Bach. And before that was the Valstrist from Coulema, Opus 44, by Jean Sibelius. The New York Philharmonic was led there by Leonard Bernstein. You are tuned in to the Musical Tapestry right here on ARIA Radio.
1: Here's a U.S. news update, together with sports and business news. Violence erupted in Manhattan following the New York Knicks' historic National Basketball Association championship win. At least 63 people were arrested after the Knicks defeated the San Antonio Spurs to clinch the title for the first time in over 50 years. During the disorder, a teenager was shot and public buses were set on fire, prompting a significant police response. The New York Knicks have won their first National Basketball Association championship in 53 years, defeating their opponents in the finals. Star player Jalen Brunson was named Finals Most Valuable Player after scoring 45 points in the decisive game. Fans erupted in celebration across New York City, ending the longest championship drought in franchise history. SpaceX made a historic debut on the NASDAQ, with CEO Elon Musk solidifying his status as the world's first trillionaire. The company's initial public offering set a new record in the market. Musk rang the opening bell and delivered an inspiring speech ahead of the milestone, celebrating the company's success. The listing has turned everyday workers into overnight millionaires. Keep listening for a world news bulletin at the top of each hour.
2: A look at temperatures across the country. Boston is 88. Chicago at 68. Denver 69. New York 88. Los Angeles 76. San Francisco 66. Seattle 83. And here in Texas, 86. Our next look at U.S. weather will be at the bottom of the next hour.
0: Welcome back to the Musical Tapestry. It is Sunday, June 14. I'm Robbie Rainey. Music of Peter Ilyich Tchaikovsky is up right now. Adagio Lamentoso from Tchaikovsky's Symphony No. 6, the Pathetic Symphony. Arturo Toscanini conducts the NBC Symphony Orchestra.

Arturo Toscanini leading the NBC Symphony Orchestra. We heard the fourth movement from the Symphony No. 6 by Peter Ilyich Tchaikovsky. This is the Musical Tapestry on ARIA Radio. Thanks so much for the pleasure of your company. We'll hear the prelude from Pelléas and Mélaison by Gabriel Fauré up in about 7 minutes or so. We'll hear Paul Perret and the Detroit Symphony Orchestra. But first, a waltz by Johann Strauss Jr., You and You. In German, it's Du und Du, Opus 367. Willy Boskovsky leads the Vienna Philharmonic.

The prelude there to Pelléas and Mélaison by Gabriel Fauré. Paul Perret led the Detroit Symphony Orchestra there. And before that, a waltz, Opus 367 by Johann Strauss Jr. That was the You and You Waltz, Du und Du. Willy Boskovsky led the Vienna Philharmonic. This is the Musical Tapestry. Thanks so much for sharing some of your Sunday with me. We'll hear the finale to the ballet La Fille Malgarde by Ferdinand Arold, right now with the Royal Liverpool Philharmonic led by Barry Wordsworth.

0: Welcome to the encore repeat of Robbie's show, The Musical Tapestry. His show is presented every day from 1 until 4 a.m. U.S. Central Time, and then repeated from 1 until 4 p.m.
1: Welcome to this hour of The Musical Tapestry right here on ARIA Radio. I'm Robbie Rainey. Thanks so much for sharing some of your Sunday with me. We've got music of Roman Hofstetler, of Felix Mendelssohn, Carl Maria von Weber, and Igor Stravinsky in this hour, just to name a few. I hope you'll stay tuned. First up, we've got world news and weather.
2: Here are world news headlines. U.S. President Donald Trump is urging Israel not to strike Lebanon, stating that the United States and Iran are very close to reaching an agreement. The call for restraint comes as negotiations between Washington and Tehran appear to be approaching a potential breakthrough. Trump's message to Israel aims to prevent further escalation in the region, while diplomatic efforts to secure a deal are still underway. The situation remains highly sensitive, with multiple parties closely monitoring the developments. President Donald Trump urged caution, stating, "Let's not blow it," after Tehran warned that an Israeli strike on Beirut risks a potential United States-Iran deal. The strike targeted Hezbollah in Lebanon's capital. This comes as Trump indicated a deal between the U.S. and Iran would be signed on Sunday.
3: International temperatures. London is 66, Paris 72, Berlin 59, and Rome 73. In Asia, Beijing 73, Singapore 82, and Tokyo 65. Down under in Sydney, the temperature is 60.
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1: Welcome to this hour of The Musical Tapestry right here on ARIA Radio. It is Sunday, June 14. We begin with some music by Manuel de Falla. This is a movement called En el Generalife from the Nights in the Gardens of Spain. Dimitri Metropoulos leads the New York Philharmonic. The pianist is Robert Casadesus.

Robert Casadesus was the pianist. We heard the New York Philharmonic led by Dimitri Metropoulos. That was a 1956 recording of En el Generalife from Nights in the Gardens of Spain by Manuel de Falla. You're tuned in to the Musical Tapestry right here on ARIA Radio. Thanks so much for sharing some time with me today.

The White Horse Inn Waltz by Ralph Benatsky and Robert Stoltz. Eric Hammerstein led the London Promenade Orchestra. And before that was the Serenade from the String Quartet in F Major, long attributed to Joseph Haydn, but actually written by Roman Hofstetter. I Musici gave that performance. You're tuned in to the Musical Tapestry on ARIA Radio. The Bohemian Festival from the Picturesque Scenes Suite No. 4 by Jules Massenet is up in about 6 minutes. Alberto Lizio leads Philharmonia Slavonica. But first, the Andante from Mendelssohn's Symphony No. 1 in C minor, Opus 11. Bernard Haitink leads the London Philharmonic Orchestra.

0: Alberto Lizio leading Philharmonia Slavonica in the Bohemian Festival by Jules Massenet from the Picturesque Scenes Suite No. 4. Before that was music by Felix Mendelssohn, the Andante from Mendelssohn's Symphony No. 1 in C minor, Opus 11, with Bernard Haitink and the London Philharmonic. This is the Musical Tapestry right here on ARIA Radio. Thanks so much for tuning in.
1: Here's a U.S. news update, together with sports and business news. At least 63 people were arrested in Manhattan after the New York Knicks won the NBA championship for the first time in over 50 years. The Knicks defeated the San Antonio Spurs 94-90 in Texas to clinch the title. Celebrations turned to disorder as a teenager was shot and buses were set on fire. The historic victory marks the team's first championship since 1973. Sparking both joy and chaos across the city. The New York Knicks have won their first National Basketball Association championship in 53 years, defeating their opponents in the finals. Star player Jalen Brunson was named Finals Most Valuable Player after scoring 45 points in the decisive game. Fans erupted in celebration across New York City, ending the longest championship drought in franchise history. The Ripple chief executive, Brad Garlinghouse, has publicly criticized JP Morgan Chase CEO Jamie Dimon, accusing him of doing a disservice to cryptocurrency legislation through intentional misrepresentation. This comes as the digital asset industry urges a Senate vote on the Clarity Act. Separately, SpaceX made a historic debut on the stock market on June 12, with Elon Musk solidifying his status as the world's first trillionaire. The initial public offering set a new record for the largest in history. Keep listening for a world news bulletin at the top of each hour.
2: A look at temperatures across the country. Boston 85, Chicago 66, Denver 70. New York 88, Los Angeles 78, San Francisco 67. Seattle 84 and 84 here in small town Texas. Our next look at U.S. weather will be at the bottom of the next hour.
0: Welcome back to the Musical Tapestry right here on ARIA Radio. We've got the Overture to Der Freischütz by Carl Maria von Weber right now. Willem Mengelberg leads the Concertgebouw Orchestra.

Philip Mengelberg leading the Concertgebouw Orchestra in the overture to Der Freischütz by Carl Maria von Weber. You're tuned in to the musical tapestry right here on ARIA Radio. We'll hear the introduction to the Firebird Suite by Stravinsky in about 5 minutes with Leopold Stokowski and the London Symphony Orchestra. But first, Esteban Sanchez performs Granada from the Spanish Suite No. 1, Opus 47, by Isaac Albéniz.

We heard the introduction to the Firebird Suite by Igor Stravinsky, with Leopold Stokowski leading the London Symphony Orchestra. Before that was Granada from the Spanish Suite No. 1, Opus 47, by Isaac Albeniz. Esteban Sanchez played the piano. This is the Musical Tapestry right here on ARIA Radio. My name is Robbie Rainey. Thanks so much for the pleasure of your company. We'll hear the Gallop from Jeux d'Enfants by Georges Bizet up in about 4 minutes. Donald Johannes leads the New Zealand Symphony Orchestra. But first, the Intermezzo from the St. Paul Suite, Opus 29, No. 2 by Gustav Holst. Malcolm Sargent conducts the Royal Philharmonic Orchestra in this performance.

0: Welcome to the encore repeat of Wendy's show, the Aria Classical Pops Concert. Her show is presented every day from 4 until 7 a.m. U.S. Central Time, and then repeated from 4 until 7 p.m.
1: Welcome to the Aria Pops Concert. I'm Wendy Barnett, here with you playing the most popular works by the most famous composers of all time. Coming up this hour, music from Romeo and Juliet. We'll hear selections from Mozart, Tchaikovsky, Beethoven, and more. And it all begins after this check of world news and weather.
2: Here are world news headlines. Former United States intelligence officials are raising concerns that recent American strikes on Iran may constitute a war crime. The criticism follows President Donald Trump's launch of new attacks against multiple targets inside Iran. The president had previously threatened to hit the country very hard. These latest operations come amid escalating tensions between the two nations and ongoing uncertainty surrounding a potential nuclear agreement. The situation remains highly volatile as international observers call for restraint. Israeli military forces have struck Hezbollah targets in Beirut, according to the Israeli military. This action comes as Tehran warns that the strike on Lebanon's capital could derail a potential United States-Iran deal to end the fighting. United States President Donald Trump commented on the situation, saying, "Let's not blow it," after reports that a deal between the U.S. and Iran would be signed on Sunday. The strike targeted the Iran-backed armed group Hezbollah.
3: A look at international temperatures. London is 64, Paris 68, Berlin 59, and Rome 70. In Asia, Beijing is 72, Singapore 82, and Tokyo 65. Down under, Sydney is 59.
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1: Welcome back to the Aria Pops Concert. We'll begin now with a longer selection, a work that's almost 13 minutes long from Johannes Brahms, A German Requiem. He composed this mainly between 1865 and 1868, with earlier ideas possibly connected to the death of Robert Schumann. In the first complete seven-movement version premiered in February of 1869. Here we'll hear the opening movement that sets words from the Beatitudes, "Blessed are they that mourn." This is the first movement from Brahms' A German Requiem, with Wilhelm Furtwängler conducting the Stockholm Philharmonic Orchestra and chorus.
5: Aria, popular classical music, making the world a better place, one song at a time.

Blessed are they that mourn, the first movement to a German requiem by Johannes Brahms, here on the Aria Pops Concert. Coming up, music from Dvorak's Serenade for Strings. Right now, from Romeo and Juliet by Sergei Prokofiev, we'll hear The Gavotte from Act One, with Michael Tilson Thomas conducting the San Francisco Symphony Orchestra. And we'll start with Franz Schubert's impromptu

The Gavotte from Romeo and Juliet by Sergei Prokofiev, and before that, Franz Schubert's Impromptu No. 2. Coming up in about 10 minutes, we'll have a check of U.S. news, sports, business, and weather here on ARIA Radio. Do stay with me as the ARIA Pops concert continues until 7 o'clock U.S. Central Time. Now from Bach's Concerto for Two Violins and Strings, we'll hear the first movement with Arthur Grimaud and Jean Pugnet on violins, performing with the Philharmonia String Orchestra under the direction of Walter Suskind. And we'll start with the third movement to Antonin Dvorak's Serenade for Strings, with Kurt Riddell leading the Pro Art Orchestra.

0: That was the first movement to Bach's Concerto for Two Violins and Strings, and before that, the third movement to Antonín Dvořák's Serenade for Strings. Coming up after a short break, music from Mozart's Jupiter Symphony. I'll be right back after this check of U.S. news, sports, business, and weather.
1: Here's a U.S. news update, together with sports and business news. At least 63 people were arrested in Manhattan after the New York Knicks clinched the National Basketball Association championship for the first time in over 50 years. The historic win against the San Antonio Spurs sparked celebrations that turned destructive, with a teenage boy being shot and buses set on fire. The Knicks secured the title with a 94-90 victory in the fifth game of the best-of-seven series, prompting fans to take to the streets in a mix of joy and chaos. Germany have begun their World Cup campaign with a 7-1 victory over Curaçao, as Kai Havertz scored twice in the dominant performance. Meanwhile, Scotland secured a special first World Cup win in 36 years, with John McGinn stating the team has more gears to go up. Brazil battled nerves in a difficult start, drawing with Morocco after a stunning goal from Vinicius Jr. SpaceX made a historic debut on the stock market, with its initial public offering setting a new record. The successful listing on the NASDAQ solidifies Elon Musk's status as the world's first trillionaire. The IPO turned everyday workers into overnight millionaires, marking a major milestone for the company and the broader market. Keep listening for a world news bulletin at the top of each hour.
2: A look at current temperatures across the country. Boston reports 85, Chicago and Denver both at 68. New York is 86, Los Angeles 78, San Francisco 67, and Seattle 86. Here in small town Texas, it is 85. Our next look at U.S. weather will be at the bottom of the next hour.
0: Welcome back to the Aria Pops Concert. I'm Wendy Barnett. We'll start now with a longer selection, an 8.5-minute work from Mozart's Symphony No. 41, the Jupiter Symphony. It was not nicknamed by Mozart. The nickname Jupiter was attached after his death. This work is his final symphony, and especially for its finale, it's important because it combines symphonic form with learned counterpoint. We'll hear Herbert von Karajan conducting the New York Philharmonic in the second movement to Mozart's Symphony No. 41, the Jupiter Symphony.
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That was the second movement to Mozart's Symphony No. 41 here on the Aria Pops Concert. Coming up a little later, we'll hear music from Brahms, Mahler, Satie, and much more as we continue here on Aria Radio. Now, Beethoven's Rage Over a Lost Penny. We'll hear Don Dorsey on the synthesizer, and we'll start this set of music with Waltz of the Flowers from Act 2 of The Nutcracker by Tchaikovsky. We'll hear Yevgeny Svetlanov conducting the USSR Symphony Orchestra.

0: Welcome to the encore repeat of Wendy's show, the Aria Classical Pops Concert. Her show is presented every day from 4 until 7 a.m. U.S. Central Time, and then repeated from 4 until 7 p.m.
1: This is the Aria Pops Concert. I'm Wendy Barnett. Thank you for joining me. Coming up this hour, we'll hear music from Brahms, Erik Satie, Hugo Alphen, and much more. After a short break, music from Scheherazade. I'll be right back after this check of world news and weather.
2: Here are world news headlines. U.S. President Donald Trump says an agreement has been reached with Iran. The announcement came on his 80th birthday, following phone calls with Ukrainian President Volodymyr Zelensky and Russian President Vladimir Putin. Details of the deal remain unclear, with Iran claiming victory while the White House expresses optimism. Dissent is growing against the agreement within Iran, but analysts say the regime is likely to have the final say. Pakistan has announced that the United States and Iran have reached a peace deal, with both sides declaring the immediate and permanent termination of military operations, including in Lebanon. President Donald Trump posted, "Let the oil flow," following the development. Iran has not yet commented on the agreement.
3: Here is a look at international temperatures. In London, the temperature is 63, Paris is 67, Berlin is 58, and Rome shows 69. In Asia, Beijing is 72, Singapore is 82, and Tokyo is 64. In Sydney, the temperature is 58.
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1: Welcome back to the Aria Pops Concert. We always like to start with a longer selection after news and weather, and this next work is about 10 minutes long from Nikolai Rimsky-Korsakov's Scheherazade. We'll hear the third movement, The Young Prince and the Young Princess, with Vladimir Ashkenazy conducting the Philharmonia Orchestra and violinist Christopher Warren Green.
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The Young Prince and the Young Princess, the third movement to Scheherazade by Nikolai Rimsky-Korsakov here on the Aria Pops Concert. Coming up, music from Mahler's First Symphony. We'll also hear a selection from Dvorak, Vivaldi, and much more as the Aria Pops Concert continues until 7 o'clock U.S. Central Time. For this next set of music, we'll begin with music from Tosca by Giacomo Puccini from Act 2, I Lived for Art, I Lived for Love, with Renata Tibaldi and Enzo Mascherini performing with the Santa Cecilia Orchestra under the direction of Alberto Arede. And then we'll move into Johannes Brahms' Hungarian Dance No. 5 with Benedict Chick on violin and backing group.

That was Hungarian Dance No. 5 by Johannes Brahms. Before that, we heard a selection from Tosca by Giacomo Puccini from Act 2. That was I Lived for Art, I Lived for Love. In about 10 minutes, we'll have a check of U.S. news. Stay with us here on the Aria Pops concert. Now music from Erik Satie. Let's hear his Gymnopédie for Piano No. 1 with Nida Cole at the piano. And we'll begin with Mahler's First Symphony. We'll hear the final movement from his First Symphony. He composed this around 1887, and the first version premiered in 1889 in Budapest with Mahler conducting. Here's Klaus Tinstedt conducting the Chicago Symphony Orchestra.

0: Gymnopédie No. 1 by Erik Satie, and before that, the finale to Symphony No. 1 by Gustav Mahler. After a short break, music from Hugo Alfen. I'll be right back after this check of U.S. news, sports, business, and weather.
1: Here's a U.S. news update, together with sports and business news. At least 63 people were arrested after the New York Knicks won their first National Basketball Association championship in over 50 years. A teenager was shot, and multiple buses were set on fire in Manhattan as celebrations turned violent. The Knicks clinched the title by defeating the San Antonio Spurs 94-90 in Texas. This marked the team's first championship victory since 1973. Germany have begun their World Cup campaign with a 7-1 victory over Curaçao, as Kai Havertz scored twice in the dominant performance. Meanwhile, Scotland secured a special first World Cup win in 36 years, with John McGinn stating the team has more gears to go up. Brazil battled nerves in a difficult start, drawing with Morocco after a stunning goal from Vinicius Jr. The Senate faces a critical decision on the Clarity Act, a cryptocurrency bill pushed by the digital asset industry. Ripple's chief executive, Brad Garlinghouse, criticized JP Morgan Chase leader Jamie Dimon, accusing him of an intentional misrepresentation that harms crypto legislation. This comes as the industry urges lawmakers to vote on the bill, aiming to provide regulatory clarity for digital assets. The outcome could significantly impact the future of cryptocurrency regulation in the United States. Keep listening for a world news bulletin at the top of each hour.
2: A look at current temperatures across the nation. Boston reports 83. Chicago and Denver both sit at 69. New York is 85, Los Angeles 78, and San Francisco 67. Seattle reaches 87, and here in small town Texas, it's 85. Our next look at U.S. weather will be at the bottom of the next hour.
0: Welcome back to the Aria Pops Concert. I'm Wendy Barnett. Thank you for joining me while I play the most popular works by the most famous composers of all time. Coming up, we'll hear music from Vivaldi, John Philip Sousa. Later in the program, a selection from West Side Story, music from The Waltz King, and much more. Right now, we'll begin with a work that's almost 12 minutes long from Hugo Alfen's Swedish Rhapsody No. 1, Midsummer Vaka, or Midsummer Vigil. He composed this in 1903, and it draws on Swedish folk dance music and the traditional midsummer celebration. Here's Eugene Ormandy conducting the Philadelphia Orchestra.
3: Aria, popular classical music, making the world a better place, one song at a time.

Midsummer Vigil from Swedish Rhapsody number 1 by Hugo Alfvén here on the Aria Pops Concert. Now from Antonín Dvořák, let's hear his Slavonic Dance number 4 with Sergiu Comisiona conducting the Houston Symphony Orchestra, and we'll start with the second movement to Beethoven's Symphony number 8 with Fritz Busch conducting the Lower Austrian Tonkünstler Orchestra.

Slavonic Dance No. 4 by Antonín Dvořák, and before that, the second movement to Beethoven's Symphony No. 8. Coming up on the Aria Pops concert, music from Bach, Mozart, Beethoven, and much more as we continue until 7 o'clock U.S. Central Time. Now music from Georges Bizet's Carmen Suite for Orchestra No. 2, Habanera. Here's Anthony Bramall conducting the Slovak Philharmonic Orchestra.

0: Welcome to the encore repeat of Wendy's show, the Aria Classical Pops Concert. Her show is presented every day from 4 until 7 a.m. U.S. Central Time, and then repeated from 4 until 7 p.m.
1: Thank you for joining me for the Aria Pops Concert during the 6 o'clock hour U.S. Central Time. I'm Wendy Barnett, playing the most popular works by the most famous composers of all time, and coming up, music from Mendelssohn, Bernstein, Bach, and much more after this check of world news and weather.
2: Here are world news headlines. A preliminary agreement with Iran has been reached, United States President Donald Trump announced on his 80th birthday. The claim came during phone calls with Ukrainian President Volodymyr Zelensky and Russian President Vladimir Putin. While Trump touted a deal, details remain unclear as Iranian officials declared themselves the victor. Dissent against a potential agreement is growing within Iran, though analysts believe the regime will have the final say. The White House expressed optimism about the potential agreement, marking a significant development in the ongoing tensions between the two nations. Pakistan has announced that the United States and Iran have reached a peace deal, with both sides declaring an immediate and permanent termination of military operations on all fronts. President Donald Trump posted the message, "Let the oil flow," following the agreement, which Pakistan helped mediate.
3: International temperatures show London at 61, Paris 65. Berlin, 57, and Rome, 68. In Asia, Beijing is 73, Singapore, 81, and Tokyo, 65. Sydney in Australia reports 59.
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1: Welcome back to the Aria Pops Concert. Thank you for joining me. We'll begin now with a 9.5-minute work from Jean Sibelius's Fifth Symphony. He composed this around 1914, and the first version premiered in 1915 in Helsinki on Sibelius's 50th birthday on December the 8th. He was conducting that version of it. And the finale that we're about to hear is famous for its swan hymn, inspired by his sighting of swans in flight. Here's the third movement to Jean Sibelius's Fifth Symphony, performed by the Finnish Radio Symphony Orchestra under the direction of Jukka-Pekka Saraste.
5: Aria, the world's best classical music, now being broadcast to the world.

the third movement to Jean Sibelius's Fifth Symphony here on the Aria Pops Concert. Coming up, we'll hear music from Bach's Brandenburg Concertos, also selections from Beethoven's Choral Fantasy. Right now, we'll begin with Felix Mendelssohn's Octet for Strings with the third movement, performed by conductor Raphael Kubelik, leading the Academy of St. Martin in the Fields and the Chamber Ensemble with Andre McGee, Roger Garland, and others. We'll then move into West Side Story by Leonard Bernstein with One Hand, One Heart with Richard Munes and Don Upshaw performing with the Orchestra of St. Luke's under the direction of Eric Stern.

One Hand, One Heart from West Side Story by Leonard Bernstein. Before that, we heard the third movement to Felix Mendelssohn's Octet for Strings. Coming up in about 10 minutes, we'll have a check of news and weather here as the Aria Pops concert continues until 7 o'clock U.S. Central Time. Now from The Waltz King, Pizzicato Polka by Johann Strauss II, that is, we'll hear Clemens Krauss conducting the Vienna Philharmonic. And we'll start with the opening movement to Bach's Brandenburg Concerto No. 6, with Trevor Pinnock leading the English concert.

0: the Pizzicato Polka by Johann Strauss II. Before that, the first movement of Bach's Brandenburg Concerto No. 6. After a short break, we'll hear music from Mozart's Jupiter Symphony. I'll be right back after this check of U.S. news, sports, business, and weather.
1: Here's a U.S. news update, together with sports and business news. At least 63 people were arrested after violence erupted in Manhattan following the New York Knicks' historic National Basketball Association championship win. The team defeated the San Antonio Spurs to clinch their first title in over 50 years. Disorder included a teenager being shot and buses being set on fire. The Knicks secured the championship with a 94-90 victory in the fifth game of the series. Germany have begun their World Cup campaign with a 7-1 victory over Curaçao, as Kai Havertz scored twice in the dominant performance. Meanwhile, Scotland secured a special first World Cup win in 36 years, with John McGinn stating the team has more gears to go up. Brazil battled nerves in a difficult start, drawing with Morocco after a stunning goal from Vinicius Jr. The Department of Justice has cleared the merger between Paramount and Warner Brothers after an 8-month antitrust probe. Regulators determined the deal could actually boost competition in the streaming and entertainment industry. This decision marks a significant shift in media consolidation policy, potentially reshaping the landscape for major studios and their digital streaming platforms. Keep listening for a world news bulletin at the top of each hour.
2: A look at current temperatures across the country. Boston at 81, Chicago and Denver both at 69. New York is 82, Los Angeles 77, and San Francisco 66. Seattle reports 87, and here in small town Texas it is 85. Our next look at U.S. weather will be at the bottom of the next hour.
0: Welcome back to the Aria Pops Concert. I'm Wendy Barnett, here with you playing the most popular works by the most famous composers of all time. And we'll begin with a work that's 7.5 minutes long from Mozart's. He completed his final three symphonies in the summer of 1788, within only a few weeks. One of those was Symphony No. 41. He completed that in August of that year. Now, the nickname Jupiter was not Mozart's. It was attached later after his death to this symphony. He only knew this symphony as his symphony in C major. Here's the first movement to Mozart's Symphony No. 41 with Jascha Horenstein leading the Vienna Symphony Orchestra.
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The opening movement to Mozart's Symphony No. 41 here on the Aria Pops Concert. Thank you so much for joining me today. Do stay with us. Coming up at the top of the hour, David Aral joins us with his Daily Delights. You don't want to miss it. Well, we have time for several more selections today before I leave you with David's show. Let's hear Edward Elgar's Pomp and Circumstance, March No. 5, with George Schulte conducting the London Philharmonic. And we'll start with the second movement to Beethoven's Choral Fantasy. Here's Arturo Toscanini conducting the NBC Symphony Orchestra with pianist Anya Dorfman.

Edward Elgar's Pomp and Circumstance, March No. 5. Before that, the second movement to Beethoven's Choral Fantasy. Thank you so much for joining me today for the Aria Pops concert. I'll leave you with a couple more selections before David joins us with his daily delights. We'll start with Georges Bizet's L'Arlésienne Suite No. 1 with the second movement and Herbert von Karajan conducting the Philharmonia Orchestra. We'll move into Claude Debussy's Preludes Book No. 1 with the eighth movement, The Girl with the Flaxen Hair. We'll hear Alexis Weissenberg at the piano. Thank you again for joining me. I hope you have a wonderful rest of your day.

0: Welcome to the encore repeat of David's Daily Delights show. His show runs from 7 till 12 every morning, U.S. Central Time, and then repeats from 7 till 12 every evening.
1: David Rowell here. Welcome to the start of my Sunday show. And thank you, Wendy Barnett, for your lovely Aria Pops concert these last 3 hours. If you ever have a chance to hear that, highly recommended. She plays some of the most popular classical music of all time. I mean, say we never play classical music that's hated. I hope not. But Wendy gets the cream of the crop, the top of the pops. She plays, well, in Central Time from 4 till 7 a.m. and p.m. every day. We have world news and weather, and then we start off my humble show with, as we always do, an overture.
2: Here are world news headlines. United States President Donald Trump and Iran have reached an agreement that includes the reopening of the Strait of Hormuz. Trump made the announcement on his 80th birthday, following separate phone calls with Ukrainian President Volodymyr Zelensky and Russian President Vladimir Putin. The deal also involves the release of seized oil tankers.